0: am the brand new rural reporter for Kodo.
1: Day one.
0: Day one. Literally day one. I arrived in town last night, so it's been a whirlwind, but I'm so happy to be here. I'm so happy to be back because I was the news intern summer of 2024. So it's been a little bit, but I'm so happy to be here.
1: We're so happy to have you back. We've been waiting. But yeah, folks who listen know that we are traditionally at this point a 3-person news team, but Mason left us, breaking our hearts. But then we got Eliza, so there you go. That's a good thing. at the end of last year, and so we are so excited to have you here now. Our news team is fully stocked again.
2: Yep.
1: And yeah. I know I put together a little post on social media about the show tonight, and I had to get 3 individual photos of us, so we're gonna have to do a team photo.
0: Yeah, I
2: bet you had a lot of fun time finding an individual picture of me, huh?
1: No, you're actually the easiest one.
2: Well,
1: because
2: that,
1: we have
2: shocking for once.
1: Because we have the photo of you sitting on the stoop with the pit vipers, which is not actually the one
0: iconic.
1: I used. But yeah, you were actually the one who was like, I know exactly what photo we're using.
2: You remember that now? Yeah.
1: Eliza was the second easiest because I have like one photo.
0: The one.
1: And then me, I was like, I don't have any professional like by myself photos, so I cropped out.
0: You're like, let me just take a selfie really quick.
1: I mean, basically. So Kodo listeners, as we mentioned, we are here for a news fundraising show, Kodo Radio. We are in our second week of summer fundraising. We're about to wrap up on Friday, but we are here as the news team doing our part to raise money for the community radio station that you love so much, and the local community journalism that we get to report and produce every single day, every single week, which I'm biased, but I think is so, so very important. So if you also like community news, you can give us a call, 970-728-4333 to donate. You can go online. We've already have some folks who have gone online to donate, and we so appreciate you. And you can do both. You can donate online and then call in just to say, hey, that's great. In fact, we want to give a shout out thank you to our very own Crocodile Dundee. Literally just texted in that he's donating as the show is starting. So he's...
2: What a guy.
1: I know. You know, you don't have to be, you know, the nervous to be the first person to don't see... We
2: there
1: just needed
2: go.
1: Someone to get going.
2: I knew that was going to happen.
1: Thanks. Hi, you're live on Kodo.
3: Hi, I'm sorry to disappoint you, but it's just me from downstairs. And I just, this is Kara.
1: Yeah, we got that.
3: And yeah, I can hear you through the roof, which is really strange. I'm getting like some echo. I could just walk upstairs, but it's easier to call. And I just wanted to say thank you, first of all, for keeping us all informed 365 days out of the year, minus weekends. And I also just wanted to welcome Eliza to the team. We're so excited that she's back, obviously, as you heard. And thanks for just sticking with it, Eliza. And I know we talked months ago, and she stayed true to her commitment, and here she is. It's kind of wild.
0: I know, it's crazy. But thanks. I'm so happy to be back.
3: And I also just wanted to return Julia's donation. We just passed around our $100, but put me down for $100. And yeah, thank you for all you guys do. Appreciate it.
1: Kara, you're the best. Former newsie yourself, former head of the Kodo News team, what do you...
3: 1,000 years ago.
1: Well, okay, actually, let's talk about this. So, digression a little bit. Shout out to the Wilkinson Public Library, who got a grant to help digitize a bunch of Kodo's old news reel-to-reels throughout the decades. You can go the library website and find a lot of those digitized there, and it's amazing. We have day one, we have newscasts on all sorts of things. It's so good.
0: Wow.
1: But one of the things that we've always talked about is like we have these missing decades, because then ever since I've been here since 2019 and a little bit before, everything was already digitized because we just do it on computers. But we have like some decades where like we don't know where these newscasts are. And last week we were cleaning out and we found some mini discs that have Kara's original newscasts from when you started. What was that like, finding these mini discs of your old newscasts, Kara?
3: Well, we found them, and then the only one that we cared about was the one that said fake news, play real news after this. That's how it was labeled on the mini. I actually have it in my drawer right here. And so we listened to that one, of course. And
1: it was an April Fool's newscast.
3: It was our April Fool's newscast, and it was so fun and funny and nostalgic to hear Caitlin's voice from years ago. And we would totally get fired for that now, 100%. Like, there's no way that would ever fly. I mean, we quoted Glider Bob, for those who remember him. We called him Glider Bald, and he was on town council, and so we literally just ripped a quote from town council.
1: The
3: and actuality
1: fact that you
3: from
1: used
3: town council.
1: Real quotes is iconic.
3: And then we just wrote some ridiculous story around it, and I don't think anybody ever really got mad. I mean, we made fun of everything and everyone we took. It was, it was hilarious, but also we would get in big trouble. So you guys are you're so professional, and I appreciate that. You still know how to have fun, but you keep it professional on the airwaves, and I'm sure all of your listeners appreciate that.
1: I mean, I'm going to be honest. I feel like I'm scared of the April Fool's newscasts because I'm too nervous to do it well. Because, like, you know, listening back to yours is like, it's so maybe a fireable offense.
3: Really good at the fake news.
1: But it was so good that I'm like, oh, I don't want to.
0: Yeah, you got to commit to something.
1: I don't
0: want to
1: I don't want to do an April Fool's bad, like, fake newscast bad. Because that's
3: that
1: worse than
3: that.
1: Not. Exactly. I don't want it to not be funny.
0: Yeah.
3: Oh,
1: so
3: man.
1: I opt to just not do it.
3: Yeah. Well, and also I think the FCC is like, don't ever put fake news on the airwaves.
1: Right.
3: But
1: that
3: is
1: fair.
3: Get that memo, I guess. That's okay. Anyways, I hope you guys have fun and have a good show. And yeah, thanks for everything you do. And you're raising some money, which is awesome. Thanks to everyone who has donated to the news.
1: Yeah.
3: People appreciate it. They know how important you are and what the news does for our community. So keep up the good work, and I'll see you tomorrow.
1: Sounds good. Thanks, Kara.
0: Thanks,
3: Kara.
0: Bye,
3: you guys.
1: Bye.
3: Bye.
1: Well, so she kicked us off. Kara Pallone.
0: Love it.
1: Crocodile Dundee. Starting the hour strong. If you want to join these fabulous folks in donating to your local radio station, your local news team, give us a call, 970-728-4333, or you can go to koto.org to donate. We already have some other folks to thank who have donated. We have Beth Ballas, Kathleen Erie, and Harry Hartman. Shout out, member of our board. Lane Masters, Alan Lee Eystone, Susan Easthrop, Sally Paul, that's my cousin, Chris Fish and Mackenzie Brewer, also part of the Kodo fam, and Dave Johnson. Thank you all so much for donating. We so appreciate y'all. And yeah, give us a call, 970-728-4333, to join this fabulous crew of folks. Do you want to play a little bit of music and we'll come back and chat a little bit more, give people time to
2: get
1: to
2: their,
1: dial their
2: credit cards out. Yeah,
1: exactly. All right, well, talk amongst yourself for us. Okay, no, I got one. Okay, we will be back in one moment. You're tuned in to KOTO Telluride and KOOK Ridgeway.

spent the whole day in my head. 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

0: gonna fade out Mac Miller's good news because we have a call. Hi, you're live on Kodo.
1: Hello, my name is Zach Green, and I'm trying to find a one-person or two-person tent here in the area. I got the next 2 days off. I rented an e-bike for my job, and I'm just trying to go to Trout Lake. And I brought everything else with me, but I didn't bring a tent. So I need like a one- or two-person tent. You can call me at 928-640-2851.
0: 640, what was the last four digits?
1: 2851.
0: All right, Zach Green, looking for a one- or two-person tent. Give a call for the week, just for the weekend. Or do you want to buy it forever?
1: I'll buy it. Yeah, okay. Heck yeah.
0: Cool.
1: All right, thank you.
0: Thanks for calling in.
2: I was going to say I would recommend maybe checking the library. They have everything.
0: Oh, yeah, that's true. The library does have everything. Also, shout out, as you know, Kodo is... We're here for all your needs, including if you are looking to go camping and you need a tent, give us a call. There's probably somebody who has that. So if you have a one- or two-person tent that you want, you can get in touch with Zach, 928-640. Oh, shoot. I only wrote the final three numbers. 2850? Give that a
3: something.
0: There you go. And if you want to donate to your local community radio news, you can also give us a call, 970-728-4333, or go to koto.org to donate. Okay, Eliza, since you are new here, for folks, again, we mentioned you were here in 2024 for the summer. For folks who are keen to know, what have you been up to? What's been going on for the past 2 years?
3: It's a great question. So I guess 2024, that summer, I guess I was going into my senior year of college. So I graduated that year, 2025. Then I headed to Julia's homeland of Alaska. And I spent the summer up in Anchorage working for Alaska Public Media, shout out, which was awesome. So cool. And so cool to see a different news team and news production in a like totally different place as well.
0: Probably a bigger production.
3: A way bigger production. Way bigger production, way more people. Like, it was definitely very different, but also like a lot of things were the same. And I think it was also a cool experience because that's like Alaska in general, Anchorage, those are also places that really benefit from and care a lot about their local news as well. So there were a lot of continuities. I mean, while we're talking about the importance of community news, like that was definitely one of the things that I noticed in common between Kodo and Alaska Public Media, which was really cool to see. And especially like on the rural side of things, I mean, that's like a huge issue in Alaska. And so seeing like how those rural stations function and the news that they produce was like top tier and super interesting. So it was super cool.
0: Yeah. I, as you mentioned, grew up in Alaska, and I feel like Colorado, specifically the Western Slope, is the only other place I've lived outside of Alaska that I think has like a comparable culture of community radio, community news that really is so hyper local. Obviously in Alaska it's just huge, and so you can't have one radio station that is across the whole state.
3: Right.
0: Every little community, not every, but like so many little communities have
3: so
0: their own.
3: So many,
0: And likewise here, because we have these massive mountains and things that make it hard to kind of broadcast over, we have so many little community radio stations that pop up in small towns that like doesn't necessarily make sense that all of these communities would get to have their own radio station.
3: Yeah. Well, that was really the cool thing about Alaska too, was like so many of these communities are off the road system or, don't have reliable internet connection or whatever it may be. So radio was even more important for that exact reason. Especially in all those rural communities. So yeah, I know I hear what you're saying. It felt very similar to me, which was unexpected considering I was all the way up in Alaska.
0: That's awesome.
3: Yeah. So.
0: And then what did you do after that?
3: And then I traveled all the way to the Canary Islands in Spain, And I was there for 9 months teaching English at an elementary school for the school year. I learned a lot. I learned that the Canary Islands are actually much closer to Morocco than they are to Spain, actually. And went home to Massachusetts for the summer, and here I am. Ugh.
0: And we're so happy you are.
3: back in the studio.
0: That's amazing.
3: Yeah.
0: Because we're just here to pat ourselves on the back. What was it about coming back to Kodo and getting to report here that was really exciting and kind of like piqued your interest as you were thinking of the next thing to do?
3: Well, I just had the most incredible summer, the summer that I was here. And so I was so excited to come back because of how much fun I had. And I love the community here in Telluride. I think it's like such a fun and weird community in like the best way. And I was so excited to come back and be a more full-time part of that and a more like active participating part of that. And I was also really excited about the rural reporter position, which I've been joking about is like the hardest job title to say. Rural reporter. Oh, that was pretty good.
0: I was practicing clearly.
3: But I was, for all, actually all the reasons that I was just talking about, like with my experience in Alaska, I was super excited to be on the more rural side of things. And to get a chance to explore the West End, because I didn't get to spend that much time out there the summer that I was here. So I'm super excited to get out there and to meet some more people out there and get to report from out there.
0: Yeah. Yeah. So for folks who maybe don't know, we as Kodo really have been thinking about all the ways that we can do our best to serve all of our communities in our listener area, right? And so as a news team, like what can we do to make sure that we're including as many voices as possible? And that is in part when we created Luis's position to report our local news in Spanish, which we're going to talk more about, and then creating a rural reporter position that really focuses on kind of like county issues, but then specifically looking at the West End and kind of the stories that are happening in Norwood and, you know, kind of dipping into Nuclean Adirita as well, because it's such an important part of our community and voices that deserve to be shared and like get to have their government meetings reported on and the fun stories of plays that are happening out there and education and all of these things that we, you know, I think at Kodo in the news team, you know, so value and find importance in making sure that people get to see their lives reflected over the airwaves. This is another extension of that to be able to make sure that we're actually kind of doing that for our whole community.
3: Yeah. Super exciting. And I can't wait to get out there
0: and
3: get started.
0: If you have news tips, you can email them to ruralnews@koto.org.
3: Perfect.
0: Eliza's going to be on it.
3: Yeah.
0: Luis, you've been here, what? We were talking about this.
2: It'll be 4 years sometime this month. Yeah. It's kind of crazy.
0: It's gone by fast.
2: Mm-hmm. They're too fast.
0: As we get older, time goes by more quickly. Mm-hmm. Yeah, and Luis, you, as we mentioned at the top, you're our Spanish language reporter. Mm-hmm. When you look back over 4 years now, what are some of the things that you think about in terms of like how you think of what your job is, your role is, and kind of the news that you're able to bring to the community?
2: I mean, it's one of those things that, you know, a lot of the times I hear, I didn't 100% understand what you were talking about, but it sounded important. You know, one of those things that I've learned is, like, for example, when I first started, I would, what did I call it? I call it a rap session, because I was really fast with my speaking. And over the years, I've learned, like, from people telling me, like, you gotta slow down. So, you know, like that was something that was really cool to learn, that I spoke a lot faster. Because, usually I don't speak a lot. So, yeah. So that was fun to learn. One of the things that's like been really, really fun is like all these great interviews that I've had to like the opportunity to do. I mean, I never really thought that, you know, I was going to get somewhat involved in all kinds of stuff. And, you know, meet all these great people around town that I, you know, I knew who they were and everything. But when you interview them, it's like a whole nother, like, thing, I guess, if you get what I mean. I don't know. It's just been a lot of fun. And, you know, like, reporting every week is one of those things that I'm like, okay, I got to, like, sit down and figure out what we need to talk about next week.
0: Yeah. I always... Yeah. I somewhat joke, but it's also kind of true, is we get to be like the professional gossips a little bit. Not gossip, because we're not putting gossip on the news. Nope. That's the
2: it's all real news.
0: The point is we're not gossiping, but it's one of the things that I love most about my job, and it's exactly what you're saying, Luis, is like, you kind of get, like, you get to be in kind of the know of, like, what's happening, and, you know, in part... I'm going to kind of like digress a little bit, but you know, I was like sitting in Telluride Town Council today, and like I can dedicate a large portion of my day to be sitting in that meeting because it's my job to be sitting in that meeting. And so you get to like be there and like engage in all of those conversations. And like most people don't have the time to do that because they have lives and other things going on. And we love you, Town Council, but you can go on a long time. And so, you know, having it like be my job to like be in those meetings and kind of like that kind of thing. Or, you know, when interesting things happen in town, people will reach out and be like, do you know what's going on with this? And I'm like, no, but I can ask, you know? And like, it's one of the things that's so much fun is like, you know, getting to kind of, dive in on those things and then share them in a way that is hopefully accessible and interesting for listeners to hear. Yeah.
2: Sorry. Also another thing that I really enjoyed, like, you know, like going out to the walks or something, like doing all these things that I never thought I was going to do because I wanted to do a story about it. Mm-hmm. For example, one that I can talk about that was recently was a walk that I did during the Mushroom Fest. Mm-hmm. And if you know who I am, I don't like mushrooms at all. But, you know, it just seemed like such an important thing that I would joke around, like, oh, well, you know, if I somehow turned out missing in the woods, at least I'll know what mushroom to eat. You know, stuff like that. And, you know, it's just one of those joys of this job.
0: Yeah.
2: Yeah.
0: You did a really great... This is one of the segments that I really love that you have created, is the community spotlight, kind of shining a light on members of the community who, some of them, people might... know well, right? Because they're kind of leaders in the community or whoever it might be. And then also people who are just like out living their lives, doing their jobs, but still have really interesting things to talk about and say. And so you did a really awesome community spotlight yesterday. And just, yeah, it's fun getting to, exactly as you said, like learn a little bit more about these people and these members of our community. Like hear some of the music that they enjoy and like why and all of the, I mean, and I don't understand all of it because it's in Spanish, but the bits that I pick up on, it's a really fun segment that I think, yeah, just like continues to highlight and shine a light on people who deserve it in our community, who maybe are a little bit of the unsung heroes or you know.
2: That was the goal technically when I first came up with it. Like, you know, one of the things I do is like I talk to close family members or something, so they'd be like, hey, I was thinking about this, what do you think about this? Believe it or not, I have to blame my uncle for the way the format of the song ends everything. That was one thing that he pitched in that I love so much that I think is kind of cool.
0: Yeah, have a listen, even if you don't speak Spanish, have a listen.
2: And they tell you their favorite song too, so
0: yeah,
2: and you then learn all kinds of new stuff
0: and then talk about it.
2: Yeah,
0: we love it. Well, speaking of favorite songs, maybe we'll put a little bit of music on, but if you would like to donate to your local journalism team here in KOTO Telluride, KOOK Ridgeway, give us a call, 970-728-4333, or you can go online to koto.org to donate. We're going to put on a little bit of music and we will be right back.

0: We're going to fade that out. That was Newspaper by Fiona Apple. We're not a newspaper, but we are news. Yeah, it's one of the things that I think about working here. I always think about how we are, local news has been at the center of Kodo since the very beginning, like day one. That was such an important part that our founders, Jerry Green, Jim Bedford, like really just imbued into the DNA of what this radio station is. And I always feel just really grateful to be, I think of it as like the stewards, right? Kodo isn't owned by any, like it's owned by all of us. It's not owned by any of us. And those of us who work here, those of us who get to be in the news, we get to kind of be the stewards of that legacy for the small time that we are here in the lifetime of Kodo. And yeah, it's one of the things that I think is really special that we, like, it's an honor that we get to do this. And I think that that's, you know, people, I don't know, people ask like, how's work? I was like, well, I have the best job. Like, it doesn't mean it's always easy, right? Like, there are hard things. It's like with anything. But yeah, I just feel really lucky that we get to, that I get to be part of this. And as we were talking about, like, sharing information with our community, because it is, like, I always think about it of, not to say that we're complacent or, like, lazy about it, but I think as a community, it's maybe because just, like, because news has been part of Kodo since the beginning, we sometimes maybe forget how incredible that is, right? It seems like a given when really it's not, right? Like most small communities don't have local news. There is easily a world, right, where like that was not a priority at the start of creating this radio station. And so we don't have local news. Like there's radio stations that for a variety of reasons can't, you know, don't have their own local news teams. And just like how lucky it is and how important it is, because journalism is a cornerstone of democracy, right? And to being able to be like informed about what's going on in our community, and I think it's a really special thing that we have. And so I think it's important, guys, remember how lucky and like grateful that we are that this was something that was really just like baked in from the very beginning, because I think it's not. I didn't know
1: that
0: a given.
1: That it was like from day one. There was a news program.
0: It's actually really cool. I feel like Kara and I wax poetic about this frequently because we both think it's so cool that in these digitized news reel to reels that we have on the Telluride Library website, go check them out. Thank you, Allison. Throughout, like we have day one, which is, you know, there's, you know, people talking about, oh, like, this is what's going on. Or, you know, we have some, there's like people playing instruments, or there's a children's choir performing and the like. And then at the very end, we have our first breaking news. The sheriff ran in and was like, hey, there's a missing person. Like, keep an eye out. And so like,
1: on day one.
0: Day one. The very first time Kodo went on air, we had breaking news, and like that was the Kodo was the place that people turned. And I think that you know, that legacy has just continued on since then. And I really, you know, I think about this summer where with fires and floods and the like, I think we really, there's something really incredible about radio in the liveness of it, right? That we are able to get on air in that moment and say, hey guys, this road is closed, or these are the evacuation notices to get out right now. And I think this summer was so apparent of that, and just kind of, and the importance of having that swiftness that radio is able to have, and the localness of being able to, you know, it's not just a bigger news organization saying, hey, there's fires in this region. We can say, hey, this very specific neighborhood is getting evacuated from this road to this road. And having that just be part of the energy and the daily flow of the radio station.
1: Yeah, I think it's like the localness, and also the fact that it's coming like from a real human, like
0: totally
1: on air. I mean, I think like obviously with the like kind of breaking news and like emergency related stuff, but even just in our like day-to-day news, I feel like that's why, one of the reasons why I love radio and the medium of audio so much, is because it's so special to be able to hear someone's voice.
0: Yeah.
1: In like, it just makes it feel so much more real. And I don't know. Yeah, it's just like, it's local, it's real, it's like a real person in your community.
0: Well, it's maybe, I don't know, it's like, it's intimate, right? Yeah. Like, you can, you get to know someone's voice, and like, yeah, exactly as you said, like, you know, you can, people talk about this in terms of like broadcast of like television news also, of just like having the voice, like that that comforting or that familiar voice, maybe sharing hard or bad news, doesn't necessarily soften the blow, but it like, it makes it feel more
1: it feels more like personal, and more like there's that human to human connection, even though we're not in the same room. It's like you're hearing our voices. There's something more trustworthy, more like authentic about it.
0: Totally.
1: That is super special.
2: Also, another thing, and I don't know if this is related, like another thing that I've noticed is, you know, we're talking about all these interviews and how you use more personal stuff. One of the things that we also do is, like, for example, when we have an interview, sometimes that interview is 30 minutes or 40 minutes and you have to cut so much. And sometimes it's really difficult because those people get so into it and you're learning so much, and you know, it's personal and stuff. And that's also another thing that, like, you know, it's kind of cool to pick, like, all the amazing things that all these people do, and you know, just all this personal stuff, and also, you know, a really small town.
0: Kind of works out. Well, and exactly of like people trusting us with their stories, right? Like, I think, Luis, of the story that you did with Ruth Rivas on the class action lawsuit that she's at the front of, and she trusted you to do that story. Like, she reached out to us, she reached out to you to say, like, I want Luis to do this story because I trust you and your ability and your and that you will tell my story well. And like, that, I mean, that is huge to have members of the community, because they are, people are being vulnerable, right? Of like, whether it's, you know, talking about like an event that's coming up or something that happened in their life that feels very personal or vulnerable or whatever it might be, it's like people are, they're trusting their voices, they're trusting their stories with us. And yeah, I don't, like, none of us take that lightly. That's that's an honor that people are willing to trust us and to be able to like hold those stories in us and like, and do them justice.
2: Also, if you haven't seen the recording studio that we have here at Kodo, I mean, clearly you don't know what we're talking about when we mean personal.
0: So. Right, yeah. We're getting in close. Hey, I always say, 20 first graders in there, so
1: the door in here?
0: No, in the recording downstairs. Closet downstairs.
1: 20
0: yeah, the door was
2: that's,
0: open.
2: That's insane.
0: That's the that's my
1: feels
0: max.
1: Like, it should be impossible.
0: They were packed in little sardines. One thing I also definitely want to talk about, as I don't know how we're already 20 minutes away from the end, it goes by so fast, as I always say, if you listened off the record. One thing you could play bingo, you could probably play bingo with, like, oh, what are the things that Julia will say, and one of them, I don't know how it goes by so fast.
2: I mean, I think we all are guilty of that. I know I say it a lot too, especially when like you got like really good vibes going on with the music and good conversations. Hard not to.
0: Exactly. But one of the things that I want to touch on, and it kind of goes back to the emergency notification and the like, one of the things that I, again, think everyone was so aware of this summer was how important these emergency notifications are. The efficiency of getting them out quickly when they are so important. And that really, and just emergency preparedness kind of across the board, I think was, you know, even like in Guest DJ Day, that was part of the theme. And it's something that's really stuck with us at Kodo this year, this summer. And so one of the things that we have invested in is, we're calling it like a remote job box. Basically, so if you tune in and you listen to our festival broadcasts, which I know many folks do.
2: 2 weeks.
0: Right. Coming up. We have essentially like a remote broadcast kit that we take with us that is kind of like built out so we can have that kind of create like a mini remote studio from the park that then transmits back to Kodo. And so we thought, okay, what happens if for some reason we have to evacuate the station, or for whatever reason we are unable to stay in this building, but we still know that it is important that we are broadcasting, that we are getting information out to our community. And so we kind of pared down what that broadcast looks like to like the most essential items. We got a like a big battery backup that we can plug things into. We got like a remote internet capability. We have our new Comrex that we're able to plug microphones in and headphones in. And so we basically pared everything down to its most essential, as I said, so that in an instant, if there was something that made it like, we need to get out of town, we need to get out of this building, we could grab all those pieces, put them in my car or one of our cars or whoever it is, and literally be able to broadcast from the road if we need to, but really, you know, get to a place where we're able to kind of have another setup, a smaller setup, and so we're able to continue broadcasting those vital, important emergency announcements, even if we're unable to be in this building specifically. And so that's, I think as a station, we're really proud that we were able to get that together this summer, and just really continuing to think through of like, how do we continue to do best by our community and get those really important notices out, even if we're not able to be in this building. I think it's super cool.
1: It's super cool. It is super cool.
0: This is literally all the like nerd out. It's like, oh my gosh. We like took it out into the driveway earlier. We were like practicing it. I think we're going to have a couple opportunities if people want to come see how it works. That
1: would be cool.
0: People can check it out. Mm-hmm. And yeah, it's super cool. So yeah. Awesome. So if you support or want to throw your energy, your time, really your donations behind those efforts and the like, you can give us a call, 970-728-4333, or you can go to koto.org to donate. We've already had some folks who have donated today. We have Crocodile Dundee donated. Thank you. Kara, calling in from downstairs. We appreciate you. Beth Ballas, Kathleen Erie and Harry Hartman, Lane Masters, Alan Lee Eystone, Susan Easthrop, Sally Paul, still my cousin, Chris Fish and Mackenzie Brewer and Dave Johnson. Thank you all so much for donating to your local news. And you can join that fabulous crew of folks. If you're going online to donate, I actually can't see that at the moment. So give us a call and say hi and let us know, because we appreciate you. Mm-hmm. All right. Other thoughts? Do we want to put some more music on in
2: our final moments? Cool.
0: Okay.
1: Let's throw a song on.
0: Throw a song on.
1: What you got for us?
0: Okay, I'm gonna I feel like it's been an eclectic mix of music, and we're gonna keep that going. I'm gonna be honest. I'm gonna send this one out to Catley Covert, who I know has also donated to Kodo. So we appreciate you. This one's for you, Kat.

0: That was Steely Dan. I've got the news. You'll know that from...
1: Oh, I know that very well.
0: We put the song on and Louise and I are both like, oh God.
1: PTSD.
0: I have heard this song in the wild before and I have a moment of panic. Because it'll be like in random locations, but I'm like, oh my God, did I forget to put the news on? It's like, no, what are you talking about?
1: Listen to this though. So when I've been to like parties and stuff, you know how my song for Noticias is very bribey? That's a very popular song to dance to. So yeah, you're kind of like, wait, no, I'm not at work.
0: Yeah, Louise hears it all the time. Oh, I think actually, gosh. I want to say that Kara picked that song to be the theme song. I think it was either that or, I think it was that and not off the record because you heard it playing in Clark's and was like, oh, that's a great one. And then that's how we got it, which I kind
2: so
0: of love.
2: Funny.
0: And I think, I've heard it in Clark's and have panic over it.
1: I'm going to avoid Clark's now.
2: While it was playing, I had the realization that it was a real song and not just the Code O News theme song. So that was a learning moment
0: for me. There you go. Yeah, we learned something tonight. In our final moments before we sign off of the night. Sorry, I was reading a text, so was not fully paying attention to what I was saying. I want to hear from both of you, Luis, in your next year of work here, and Eliza, starting out new here. Mm-hmm. What is something that you are really excited about, maybe an issue that you're excited to dive into, or like something you're excited to kind of like flex into, or whatever that might be. Like, what's something that you're looking forward to for the next year?
1: I mean, this might sound a little weird, but personally for me, I really would like to do another Life of the Drive. This year we couldn't do it because of certain things, but I'm hoping that would be maybe next year. And I guess that's one thing that hopefully. And if it doesn't happen, it's all good and stuff. And then I would say just like interviewing more people, you know, getting to do more local stories, I would say is another thing I'm looking forward to.
0: Yeah. Nice.
2: I am so excited to be here for the full 4 seasons of Telluride and Kodo. So excited to see what happens throughout the year. From a news perspective and like all the fun things that Kodo does throughout the year. I've like watched it through social media, like
0: you're gonna get to be in lip sync,
2: ski swap and like all the fun things, and I'm excited to be here in person for all of that. I'm just so excited to get out to the West End and to just kind of start learning about what's going on out there. Like I said, like meet a lot of people, have some more great interviews, and I'm just excited to get started.
0: Likewise, I think I'm really excited that we have our whole team back together.
2: Yeah.
0: And just all the ways that will kind of allow our news to continue to grow and flourish. And I'm excited to see how both of you, continue to like come up with new ideas and try new things and bring other perspectives. I think it's one of the things that I always really enjoy. And on that note, if you are someone out in the world and you have a news tip or have an idea, I love it. I'm just going to put this plug out here now that, you know, we get a lot of, you know, people will send emails or have ideas or whatever, and we can't always inherently, you know, depending on what the schedule is or how things work, you know, we can't inherently always get to all of the things. Too much news, not enough people. Mm-hmm. But with that said, I love it when people reach out to us and say, hey, did you hear about this? Or I have an idea for a story. Because we do, like, we are out in the community, we are paying attention to what's going on, but like, we don't know everything that's happening. And so like local community journalism really is a local team sport, and we I love it when people reach out and say, hey, this is an idea, would you be interested in doing a story on this? I just have recently, I feel like it's been happening, there's been a couple like flurry of that I've remembered of those, and I'm just like, thank you. Like, I love that. Give us your ideas. Let us know what you're interested in, because if you have a question about it or you're interested in it, somebody probably else is too. So, with that said, if you have a news tip or an idea, you can contact Luis at codoespanol at koto.org. You can contact Eliza at ruralnews at koto.org. You can email just news at koto.org. You can get in touch with me, Julia, at koto.org. You can also give us a call, 970-728-3206. That's the news line. And yeah, like, we want to hear from you. We want to hear what you're interested in and the mm-hmm. things that you are curious about, so we can do stories on them.
2: Mm-hmm.
0: We can do stories like mushroom walks and bird walks. That's what I remember.
2: Mm-hmm.
0: I think I played that recently, earlier this summer.
2: Yeah.
0: I was like, oh, Eliza will be here soon. We'll play one of her stories from 2 years ago.
2: It's a good one.
0: Yeah.
2: It's
0: so
2: hurting.
0: Thank you, everybody, so much for tuning in. We appreciate you. Coda was fundraising through the end of the week, so make sure call in, go online, donate to your favorite DJ. You can always donate to the news. Coming up, I hear him literally coming up the stairs. We have Pow Surf Radio, mm-hmm. Brothers Roz at 9, and starting off tomorrow morning at 6 a.m., Crocodile Dundee, who donated to the news because he knows how important it is. He's a 6 a.m. DJ who puts on the news, and we appreciate that. And we will be back tomorrow with more news. Thanks for tuning in. Coincidence cruise, rambling on the river in a highway blues. Gonna, I'll drive till I get lost.

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Yo, yo, yo. You got it tuned to Koto Commute Radio. Telluride. K-O-O-K, Ridgeway. Hope you're doing well out there tonight. This is Patrick with another edition of Pal Surf Radio. Stoked to be up here in the Koto studio for a late summer radio show. Got some announcements, and I'll get into my show. Tomorrow, join a conversation with Mountain Towns 2030. They're going to explore networks, partnerships, peer learning, our accelerating climate action and resilience in communities of every side, including Telluride. 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It's going to be at the Telluride Science Center at 6 p.m. Go check it out. Sounds cool. Rotor Club is meeting tomorrow at the Mountain Lodge at 5:30. There'll be guest speakers and discussions of club projects. Anyone is interested in networking, come drop by. 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Telluride Arts this Thursday is doing another art walk from 5 to 7 p.m. Walk up and down Main Street and elsewhere and check out a bunch of cool art exhibits and drink some free wine and stuff like that. Always a good time. Patagonia Telluride is doing a bird talk with Loco Birder Kitty Triste at their store right on Main Street on Thursday from 5 to 6 p.m. Katie's also doing a bird walk on Friday from 8 to 10 p.m. That meets at the Patagonia store at 8 a.m. It's limited to 12 participants. Sign up at the Patagonia store or use the QR code on flyers around town. They'll bring some binocs for you to use. Sounds pretty freaking sweet. Check it out. Be on the groove. And TMVOA has Daniel Rodriguez coming up on Friday from 5 to 7 p.m. Go check it out. Free show. Daniel's awesome. He is from Elephant Revival back in the day. Also a great songwriter in his own right. He's actually married to a friend of mine from college. Good dude. 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Come help us make it happen. As some of you know, that is my day job, producing that festival. Super excited. Lots of good music on the bill this year. I think I'm the most excited for Daniel Donato, but Aggie, G-Love, Marcus King, all sorts of good stuff. Come hang out. Come volunteer. Come help us make it happen. Now some weather. We are looking pretty clear up until Saturday, and then we have some thunderstorms coming in. Temps are definitely dropping at night. Still not getting into the freezing zone, but in the low 40s. It's like flannel season. Get your flannels out. Flannel season. 70s in the day. Looking like some nice fall weather. And we do have some rain, which is nice. That rain the last few days was awesome. Yeah, you got it tuned to Koto Community Radio coming at you. And KOOK Ridgeway coming at you. 287 CC Placerville. 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
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So please do so, especially if you like my set tonight. We're going to kick things off with a brand new one from the Ala Laws, and then got all sorts of music for you. Yeah, enjoy the late light while it lasts. And yeah, let's go. 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Cheers.

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You got it tuned to Koto Commute Radio, Telluride, KOOK Ridgeway. This is Power Surf Radio. That was some Forest Ray. Before that, we had the Burrs Band. They just came out with a new album called Ozona. It's really good. Color Green before that. Ty Siegel with a brand new one before that. Room Service before that. Levitation Room, then All the Laws with a brand new one before that. They got a new instrumental record out. I like it. It's different. We're going to keep things rolling. And the Brothers Ross is up next. Give me a call if you want to chat. You got tuned to Koto, Telluride, Kook Ridgeway, worldwide on the World Wide Web. Hope you're having a good night. Cheers.

All right. You got it tuned to Kodo Telluride, Kook Ridgeway, and worldwide on the internet. This is Patrick with Pat Surf Radio. That was Kurt Vile, Avalanche of Snow, off of his record from earlier this year. Love it. Little Barry before that, he's got a brand new record out called Gravity Freeze. It's super good. And all sorts of good stuff before that. Marcy Lemon, Wild Pink. Wild Pink just came out with a new album on Friday, and I love it. It's really good. It's called Still Coming Down. MJ Linderman before that. Greg Freeman with a brand new single. He's got a new album on the way. Cola before that. West Side Cowboy, they got a new album out. It's called It Goes On. I really like that. I don't know much about them, but dig it. Brown Horse before that. Angel Autumn before that. She's got an album out on Friday. The singles are all incredible. I'm excited.

for that one. Flory kicking off this set. I got one more for you, and then I'm throwing it over to DJ Otto. Yeah, Josh, unfortunately, couldn't do a show tonight, but DJ Otto is always crushing. Anyways, have a good night. You got Team Dakota. I'll see you in a couple weeks. Cheers.

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0: Yeah, good.

I don't think of myself as an actress alone, nor as a singer alone, nor as a writer, or any of the things that I do. I believe that the arts are for character building, and I do whatever I can in the arts to express my personality, but I don't look for a career

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Tschüssi!

Kelly, Dickie Betts, Butch Trucks, J.J. Johnson, Greg Alden. I'm going on with thank you.

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You're in tune with KOTO Telluride and KOOK Ridgeway. Also, KOTO Translators, K287 CC Placerville, K207 AS Telluride and Pandora, K262 DL Norwood, and K207 AU Ophir.

Testament was really great. The sequel was incredible. Like the Godfathers of the first two strokes, every document's indelible. Infidels and heartbreak beats, smidges of bad ecstasy. I must have left it in my pocket with my Christianity and my rocket. I'm binging hard.

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I raked the leaves and I started fires. 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I always wake up way before the weather. 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At the real Neil Armstrong taught me to play cutthroat at my Aunt Angela's house, while my real dad's skate got caught in the ice. He drove us home with a spiral fracture. It was then I was enlightened. Roberta Flack the whole way home.

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Tschüssi!

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0: same thing, right?
1: K-O-T-O, Telluride, and K-O-O-K, Ridgeway, and Duray Hill. Yes, it is. Good morning, mates. 5:03 in the a.m. Let's see if we can figure out how to work this computer. I'll be right back.
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music to wake up and drive your car right into a tree kind of music. All right, mate, here we go. Wouldn't that be something if Apple Computers made a keyboard that was like universal other keyboards? What do we call those? PC or laptop? I don't know. I don't really care about computers.

Just wanted to say good morning to my good buddy out there in Bend, Oregon, Joe. How you doing, Joe? We got, what was I going to say? Oh, computers. Yeah, we've come a long way in 6 years, mate, since I started doing this. I DJ Otto, he was always on when I moved here. He was always having a show. And it took me, if you can believe this or not, took me about a year and a half to realize that DJ Otto was not Bearable's son or nephew like I had dreamed up in my head. And it's a computer. DJ Otto is like autopilot, but they take the auto and make the auto. And, you know, it took me 2 or 3 weeks to figure out that we are now on an Apple computer instead of an IBM compatible computer. Talk about really surprised me when I found that out, that was the problem, that, you know. Anyway,

So, show of hands, how many of y'all are still thinking about that Disco Biscuits powered down show here a few weeks ago at Jazz Fest?

0: Norah Jones with that voice, covering some Wilco. And what are we doing? We're raising money. Hell yeah, money. One of my favorite things to get enthusiastic about. It didn't exactly make sense. So what we're going to do is you can do the Venmo. There's so many ways to donate, endless ways almost. And we are going to do Lost Radio in honor of, you know, keeping radio around, especially this kind of a radio station where we can say whatever we want. Ran out of oxygen. Say whatever we want and play whatever we want, which is rare. You know, this is a dream come true.
1: Oh, there it is.
0: The best band to ever come out of Louisiana, the Radiators.

Radio. That was me, not him. Up next, I know so many of you guys out here and maybe on the internet, you know, y'all don't like that rap. But that rap and that hip-hop that I play on this show is as good as it gets. So if you don't like what I play, then you really just don't like rap.

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1: KRS-One, one of the greatest writers in that genre. You know, my if you do hate hip hop and rap and have not turned off my show yet, I really don't like reggae rap, gangster rap. I'm so bored of what they're getting ready to buy and shoot next. Anyway, this next song really made me want to be, I'm not saying it really made me, but it was very inspirational when I was a kid.
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1: And I play it all the time, and if you don't like it, you'll just have to deal with it. Hello.

0: Kurdo Telluride, K, Double OK Ridgeway, and your Bray. Morning, mates. Let's see, it's Crocodile Dundee. We are going to get started here. We're raising some money. We're going to continue to raise some money. Thank you for everybody that's sent in money so far. Had to skip last Thursday. I was exhausted and had too much to do. Not that we need to go into that. Stephen Stills, let's start it off with Treetop Flyer.
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I'm seldom seen, especially when I land.

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You know, if we don't get a San Miguel County planning director in the next month or so, I think I'm going to apply for that position. So we don't have to read this anymore. 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Let's see, what does this say? Kodo, that's us. We're looking for high school freshmen, sophomores, and juniors that want to be a DJ here. 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You want to be an extra? You can make $300 a day. Looks like you could be some kind of a Brand USA commercial filming. I don't have my glasses. If you're interested, send some pictures, two of them, to be precise. One headshot and one full length, and info like phone number. And two, if you need to email, I assume, you could to Tim, that's T-I-M, timtorito@me.com. That's it. No more jobs.

you know, just to remind people, it's, I say this usually every fundraiser season, it's not the thought that counts. You actually have to send the money in.

You know, which reminds me, well, that song doesn't really remind me, but if you want some chicken salad, if you get a hankering for some chicken salad today and head down to the Salt Pit Mercantile Exchange, take care of that, and also pick up some stickers. One or two, buy as many as you want.

This is the KOTO Community Radio News for Monday, August 31st. I'm Julia Caulfield. In today's headlines, coming up next, Telluride's Alder Wild Swan Song, and a mountain weather forecast.

support by going to KOTO.org to donate. And thank you. Norwood lost a member of its community last week. Keith Maddox was found deceased in his Norwood home on Friday, August 28th. He was 72 years old. According to the San Miguel County Coroner's Office, Maddox had battled multiple health issues, lived alone, and was a proud man who always handled his matters independently. Originally from Illinois, Maddox was an avid Chicago Cubs fan and found joy in theater and singing. He held a degree in ministry and a master's in social work, which the coroner's office says contributed to his stoic character. The cause and manner of death is under investigation. Crippen Funeral Home will attend to services. Maddox is survived by his siblings, David and Linda, and his children, John David and Jackie.

0: Telluride Town Council meets on Tuesday with the comprehensive plan, a gondola update, and rental housing on the agenda. In this installment of Coming Up Next Telluride, communications manager Lindsay Mills shares what to expect. Telluride Town Council meets on Tuesday, kicking off the day as it so often does with three work sessions. What are these ones going to cover?
1: Yeah, so the first portion of the day is all going to be work sessions. So always a good time to tune in, learn about some of the projects town staff's pursuing. First and foremost is the comprehensive plan goals and objectives. So this will be an overview of the goals and objectives for the comprehensive plan, which is essentially the guiding document to see where the town of Telluride will go in the next couple decades. So this is an update to the master plan, and definitely something to get involved in if you want to help steer the direction of the town. Then we'll get a great update from the gondola subcommittee. We're going to talk about funding and financing for the full replacement project. So this is a good opportunity to kind of jump back in, hear what's going on with the gondola subcommittee, see where they're at with the planning process on that full replacement project, and see where they're going with the future of the gondola. And then finally, in the morning, to wrap up our morning work sessions, we're going to discuss a third-party review of town rental housing policies. So this will give kind of an outsider's perspective on how the policies have been set up, really give us an overview of what could be better, what we could fix, areas where we're actually succeeding, so on and so forth. So there's a request for proposal draft that the Community Services Department is bringing to Town Council to check out.
0: Then Town Council will break for lunch. When they come back, it'll have public comment for non-agendized items, the presentations, proclamations, and the like, all those things that we're used to. And then Town Council is going to have one more work session in the afternoon, also having to do with town rental housing. What is this one talking about?
1: Yep. So at 1:55 p.m., you're going to want to tune in again as the Community Services Department is looking at budgetary provisions for 2027. So this will be a big analysis of the potential AMI increase that happens every year based on HUD numbers, and then how those will impact the town rental rates for 2027. So we'll take a look at how the 2026 budget was fed by rent, and then see what adjustments need to be made to rent as recommended by staff in order to ensure that we're meeting all of our required demands of all of our properties. So this is a good opportunity to tune in, see where rental housing is going in 2027 as far as a budgetary standpoint.
0: Then we move into action items, which sometimes they're interesting and noteworthy. Sometimes they're more administrative. On Tuesday, it's kind of a mix of both. There's a couple things that folks might be curious about. What are the highlights from those action items?
1: Yeah, these are all going to be fairly quick. So first and foremost, you're taking a look at the Telluride Valley Floor Open Space Management Plan. We'll then potentially allow dogs on a limited portion of the river trail right next to the public works buildings. So the public works facility has a section of the river trail that goes right next to it. And the proposal is that we allow dogs on that section of the river trail. And then additionally, you'll see a wildfire mitigation project that's being proposed south of the Shandoka Apartments. This is basically comes to fruition from our open space team. So making sure that we're mitigating any potential wildfire risk around the area. And then we'll be closing out action items with a finalization, kind of an adoption of the 30-minute free parking program. So you'll recall

0: last fall, we put in a pilot program with Park Mobile where anybody can park on Main Street in the metered zone for 30 minutes for free once a day, every day. So this is really putting that into practice and making sure that this kind of stays as an element of our parking system.
1: And we wrap up the day with administrative reports. You always highlight the manager's report as something that's of note and interest for folks to tune in for. This week specifically, there's going to be several conversations around flock cameras. Can you share what these discussions are going to be within the administrative reports?
0: The Telluride Marshals Department has been using automated LPRs, automatic license plate readers, since 2024. So there are two cameras within the town of Telluride, and those have been used for investigative purposes only. The Marshals Department logs and records every single time it uses the ALPRs, and most recently was responsible for finding a suspect that had stolen over $22,000 in bike thefts in the town of Telluride. Chief Cobb will be rolling in for the manager's report to give an update on the use of the flock cameras, our transparency portal that's available online, and the future of those ALPRs and their use with the Marshals Department. So this is a good one to tune into. You know, these cameras have been big in the news lately, but our team has a lot of protocols in place to make sure that the use is never violating anyone's rights. So this is really important and a good time to kind of tune in if you've been reading about this and are concerned about the use in Telluride. And then there's some the attorney's report, your council reports, and then some related organization reports. And this one's pretty interesting. San Miguel County is working on a dark sky application, and all of the municipal groups and some additional outside resources have been building the application for San Miguel County to expand its dark sky initiatives. So this is another fun one to tune into to see where that application stands and how we're going to be looking at the dark sky initiative in the future.
1: Well, Lindsay, thanks so much for taking the time to chat, and we'll catch up on all of these things at Town Council on Tuesday.
0: Thanks so much, Julia.
2: That's all.
1: If you ask organizers, Camp Alderwild's Telluride Swan Song was a success.
3: Usually there's the acts, no matter what the acts are, there's some attrition coming up. They trickle up. Like we're talking nobody. I mean, 7,000 or 7,300, whatever it is, stayed until the very, very end. And when they left, everybody was thank you, thank you, thank you, thank you. So this is a home run. Grand slam, actually. It's great.
1: That's John Cohn, head of security, speaking at an Alderwild debrief on Monday. In its second year, Camp Alderwild saw a significant increase in concert goers. On Friday, there were 7,140 people in the park. Saturday saw 7,228 people. That's up from around 4,000 people in 2025. The concert had a capacity of 9,000 people per day. Despite an increase in numbers, calls for law enforcement and medical support stayed relatively low. Zach Tucker, vice president of Planet Bluegrass, which brought the concert, provided a debrief from the medical tent. On Friday,
4: In the park, they had three ketamine-related incidents. One refused further care. Two rested in the tent for about a half hour and returned to the party.
1: Saturday was busier, with one case resulting in an arrest.
4: They went out in the crowd at 4:30 to pick up a 26-year-old male having a bad trip. They carted him to the med tent, where he became more agitated and escaped out the back, rolled and thrashed in the grass, screaming, and I believe this is when the assault of the paramedic occurred and that one arrest we did have in the grounds. So he was handcuffed, sedated, and removed.
1: According to the Telluride Marshals Department, there was one other festival-related arrest in town for domestic violence. But across the board, organizers and first responders said friends were looking out for friends.
4: Everybody was looking out for each other a lot here, and a lot of times, most times, there was a sober somebody in the group that was kind of the babysitter.
1: Last year, there were a number of noise complaints, and there were stipulations put in place for the concert this year regarding noise and sound curfew. This year, there were no sound complaints from the event. Planet Bluegrass brought Camp Alderwild to Telluride in 2025. However, next year, the event will be moving to the Hummingbird Ranch south of Pueblo. Tucker again.
4: When we brought this 2 years ago, it was a big ask.
5: Yeah.
4: and we had no kind of plan for coming again, and then we were able to find a way forward again, and I felt really supported this year by the town and Stephanie and Parks and Rec specifically in finding ways to solve what we needed to solve from the first year to be successful this year and prove that this event could happen here in a good way.
1: While Alderwild won't be coming back, Tucker says he wants to find ways to bring other music to town.
4: I remember standing out there on Saturday night thinking, here's 7,000 people having the moment, the weekend of their life, pretty much. And we heard that multiple times from people, the weekend of their life, getting to enjoy the prettiest place to do that possible. And so I was just struck by how beautiful and meaningful of a night, a weekend of music that was. And that's really what kind of makes me want to keep finding a way forward for this type of event here.
1: Planet Bluegrass will be back in Telluride for the Bluegrass Festival in 2027. And up next on the docket, the Telluride Film Festival kicks off this week. The Colorado Department of Transportation will be doing ditch and shoulder clearing along Highway 145 this week. Work will take place from mile marker 75 to mile marker 77 between Telluride and Placerville. According to CDOT, the work is routine maintenance necessary to remove excess debris and mitigation erosion or flooding on the roadway. Drivers should expect full stops and alternating traffic with 15 to 20 minute delays. Work is scheduled to run from Monday, August 31st through Thursday, September 3rd, weather permitting, with work from 9 a.m. to 3 p.m. Prolonged drought in the Colorado River Basin has forced farmers and ranchers to make tough decisions this year. Rocky Mountain Community Radio's Caroline Yanez has more on how that's impacted mental health in agriculture.
5: Colorado State University's AgriBility program provides vouchers for free therapy to people who work in agriculture in Colorado. Chad Resnicek, the program's director, says they've seen a significant increase in the number of counseling hours provided under the program over the last year. He says the full financial impact of this year on farmers will become clearer later this fall, which will likely bring even more stress.
6: Whatever we can do come early winter and into those colder months to look at how can we promote social connection. Once things maybe do start to slow down a little bit, how can we help them better strategize for the next year?
5: He says some farmers are already out of water. Others are dealing with the high cost of hay, and others are already using pastures for grazing that they normally wouldn't use until winter. Caroline Yanez, Rocky Mountain Community Radio.
1: August is a busy month for political fundraising as elected officials travel around the country to rally supporters and raise money ahead of the midterm elections. Vice President J.D. Vance made a stop in Teton County, Wyoming last week. For Rocky Mountain Community Radio, KHOL's Evan Robinson Johnson reports on how the visit was received by the community.
7: A dozen protesters waved signs in Teton Village to let the vice president know he wasn't welcome at an expected fundraiser. J.D. Vance protects pedophiles, one sign alleges. Another protester calls him a fascist traitor. And 26-year-old Jewel Shelton says Vance seems more interested in data centers than public lands.
8: This is a place where the billions like to act like it's their playground. They're remaking the American West, and it's deeply affecting communities.
7: The motorcade never arrived for what organizers expected to be a high-dollar lunch at the Four Seasons. But they said others in town saw a string of cars head toward what appeared to be a private residence on Fall Creek Road around noon. A spokesperson for Vance did not respond to requests for comment. The demonstrators moved on after a few hours. Vance was in town for a similar fundraiser this time last year, which also drew a small protest. That event was organized by GOP megadonor Lynn Fries and JHMR investors Karen and Jay Kemmerer. For KHOL News, I'm Evan Robinson Johnson.
1: The National Weather Service forecast for the Western San Juans calls for showers and thunderstorms tonight with a low around 40 degrees. Tuesday should be sunny during the day and mostly clear at night with a chance of showers and thunderstorms. The high is in the mid-60s with a low around 40. Wednesday, expect mostly sunny skies with a chance of showers and a high around 75 degrees. Wednesday night should be mostly clear with a low around 40. 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

We would like to thank everyone who has donated to CODO during our summer fund drive. A huge thank you to George and Kathy Albino, Maura Boylan, Mark Dressy, Coco Dunn, Rebecca Grubel, David Jones, Chris Kwasniewski, Cindy O'Brand, Darren Miller, Fletcher Otwell, Matthew Pallone, Larry Taylor, Allison Sullivan, John and Jan Wright, Dan Ladd, John Massey, AJ and Sarah Milder, Jason DeCruz, Kelly and Alex Rawlinson, Drew Edge, Rick Felker, Sue Hobby, Catley Covert and Felicia Amaral, Jess Newins, Jill and Robbie O'Dell, Marty Wallison, and Kelly Youngstrom. Thank you all so much.

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0: Opinions broadcast over KOTO are those of the speakers. You are also invited to express your views after the news or on Access each weekday at around 4 p.m. If you would like to comment, please contact a staff person here at KOTO. We encourage you to speak out on important public issues.

All right, mates, we're back. As you can tell, this is not Delton Poole. And I don't have that much of a southern accent. So let's see. Where should we start? I was, right here. Kitchen Mitts.

I appreciate the phone call. I say it often that the Disco Biscuits, I believe, collectively, the best musicians in a band out there. I've been saying that for quite some time. Let's see, where should we go next? How about right here with some Edgar Winter Group?

that was the Viagra Boys, and check out their YouTube, some of their live stuff. They put on a great live show.

0: So I didn't like that song at first, particularly the guy's voice, and then it grew on me, which is rare. That doesn't happen often.
1: Two, one, two, two.

0: Oh, and I wanted to thank Dave Hodges for the $100 donation just now. Appreciate that, Dave. Thanks for listening.
1: Hey, this is not a test. 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
2: An unnamed American military source in Afghanistan was quoted as saying that what we are seeing now in the American evacuation of Afghanistan is worse, much worse, than what we saw in 1975 in the American evacuation from Vietnam after we lost the war.
0: Yeah, that was kind of a buzzkill. I kind of forgot what that was about. I remembered some of the stuff, but got that one wrong.

Hey, that is the wrong version of Stand Back. Greg's voice is a little shot that night. I'm going to leave it with Big Wheel, and up next, trust me, I'm a DJ. That's what we're doing. All right, let's stay tuned. I'm excited. And again, thanks for the money.

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1: And even out in your right.
0: Thank you.
1: All right.

Here where the world is being made, no human hand required. A man may come somewhat afraid, always, and somewhat tired. For he comes ignorant and alone from work and worry of a human place, in soul and bone, the ache of human love. He may come and be still, not go toward any chosen aim, or stay for what he thinks is so, setting aside his claim on all things fallen in his plight. His mind may move with leaves, wind-shaken in and out of light, and live as the light lives, and live as the creation sings.

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Got a little Film Fest inspired playlist for you today. 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

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All right, on the community calendar today, birthdays. Keanu Reeves, Jamie Connors, Mark Harmon, Eric Dickerson, Brucey Holler, Caleb Marcus, Dave Donnell, Ed Miller, Gracie Enbring, Kay Semrod, Ken Bailey, Rita Sacker, Helma Sayek, Terry Bradshaw, and Owen Josephine Shawnett. 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

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And now the weather. It's 68 degrees and the sun is shining. Thanks for listening.

0: Yeah, all right, this one's just, yeah, this was
1: all of a sudden it was like
0: Johnny Costa playing Mr. Rogers.
1: How'd you like that version, listener?
0: I really liked it. I liked that. It was jazzy.
1: Tranquil.
0: All right. This is Claybrook.
1: Hey, this is Rosie. And who's this with us over here, this text. Amazing friend?
2: Yes. I have one text to go on, and then I'll put my phone
1: on. Okay. This is our friend Bobby Brown is here in the studio with us.
0: Welcome.
2: Well, thank you. So nice to be here.
1: I forgot to put my makeup on before I got to the station.
2: Do I look like I might have yesterday's eye makeup. I'm not sure.
1: You know what we call that in college? Yesterday's girl.
2: I call it rock star beauty.
1: Yeah. Actually, we love that.
0: Yeah, welcome. I think it's Beyonce, I woke up like this, right? You know, I woke up like this.
1: Is that what she says? Is that a line in one of her situations?
0: Sure is.
1: Hey, Claybrook.
0: Hey.
1: What's this show about anyway?
0: Rosie, I just don't know. But today I bet you're going to have some things to tease us about. I think I think you're more in the know today than almost anyone in the Telluride community.
1: Oh, come on.
0: You might
1: be. We could call the bosses at the film festival.
0: I mean, if you want to talk to the busiest people.
1: You call them up.
0: That's what we do.
2: Well, I'm also watching you do things on your phone that you should be paying attention to the show. I love that about you because that's how multitask.
0: That's how we do it.
2: In the modern day
0: of live radio, we're just all texting people. Please call the radio station right now.
1: I'd just like to point out a few important notes. Tomorrow's my birthday.
0: Ooh, can you believe it?
1: Nope.
0: 21 and again.
1: 29. Let's go, baby. Now, I'd like to just say I'm a Virgo. And Beyonce's a Virgo. Michael Jackson's a Virgo. Freddie Mercury. Amy Winehouse.
0: Whoa.
1: Kiki Palmer? Who dat? I don't even know.
0: You Raquel don't? Welch. She's like the funniest Raquel person. Welch.
1: Kobe Bryant.
0: Oh, R.I.P.
1: Mother Teresa.
0: Oh, R.I.P.
1: Anthony, the UPS man.
0: Anthony, is he listening? Anthony,
1: he's
0: if you're
1: about
0: listening,
1: to be listening,
0: come
1: we're
0: and stop
1: call
0: by
1: him,
0: the station.
1: Come by the station. And get and myself, Rosie Cusack, right here.
0: Yeah.
1: And Axel.
0: And X-Man's a Virgo.
1: When is yours?
3: Saturday.
1: Yeah. Like it.
0: Your symbol is the hermit carrying the light of knowledge.
3: Sometimes that hurts.
1: I've never seen that.
0: It's so true.
1: I just gave you a flashlight.
0: You just hit. That's the most Virgo thing. You just handed me a lamp.
1: Raise your hand if you like astrology.
0: Oh, I do.
1: Everybody in the studio's hands up.
0: Everybody's hand is up.
1: If you're working right now, give us a call, 728-4333. Tell us about your birth sign.
0: Yeah.
1: But just keep it short, because it's really about a Virgo.
2: So do you know how every time it's someone's birthday, I read the New York Post, yes, I do, in the morning, and I take a screenshot of today is your birthday, and I send it first thing in the morning so I don't forget to wish people happy birthday. So I'll be sending it to you and Michael Bateman so you know what your year is going to be.
1: Okay.
0: It's amazing.
2: It's your birthday year.
0: Yeah. I love it.
1: I love birthday year.
2: Yeah, that tells you. If today's your birthday, this is...
0: From the New York Post. You got to have a good laugh every morning, right?
1: Yes.
0: Might as well.
1: I love that. We love to laugh around here, that's for sure. I was at dinner the other night, and we were laughing so hard, crying. No gummies, no weed, no nothing. Just
2: no
1: huge...
2: Depends.
1: No pants, no, peed our pants. Cried. We didn't pee our pants.
0: Just lack of oxygen you know, good company.
1: Laughing with Dave Pressler. Okay.
0: We love Dave Pressler. Yeah.
1: Right. Lisa Henson's husband and her daughter Ginger, who's hilarious.
2: Is she a ginger? Is she a redhead?
1: No.
2: Oh, okay.
1: How'd she get her name? We'll find out.
2: You just told me her name.
1: No, I know. How did her mom name her Ginger, I wonder?
0: Maybe she just likes ginger.
1: So, birthday. Hey, Chef Jen, thanks for tuning in. Chef Jen down at Vanada.
0: That's right.
1: So while Jen's listening, before she gets too busy.
0: Chef Jen, what's your sign?
1: Hey, Jen, what's your sign, girl?
0: Rosie, your smile changed a little bit there.
1: I love my Chef Jen.
0: Yeah.
1: So Saturday night, Chef Jen says, "Hey, Rosie, what are you doing? You left your glasses at the restaurant." And what I was really going to do was going to go to sleep. It was 8:30. It's time to go to sleep. I'm not doing MDMA, but I did love that

0: whole weekend.
1: I was going to say, yeah, for Bobby's sake, the reference to that is we just had an EDM festival this past weekend.
0: You would have loved
1: there
0: it.
1: Was, I think MDMA is off the menu these days, though. I think it really is mostly ketamine and psychedelics.
0: Seems too much.
1: According to the debrief.
2: Okay. Okay. I prefer hip-hop.
1: I'm with you.
2: Yeah.
1: I'm with you. I'm digging the new Erykah Badu and the Alchemist album. That's my new vibe for Virgo season right
2: okay.
1: now. Yeah. Yeah.
0: She did a show here once at Garano.
1: Erykah. You've told me that, and mm-hmm. I'm so jealous that I didn't know that or live here at the time.
0: Then we took cafeteria trays down the mountain with Erykah Badu.
1: I've heard about this.
0: It was fun. We got in trouble
1: if
0: at the bottom.
1: If I ever meet her, I'm going to ask her.
0: Yeah, you do it.
1: If she remembers the cafeteria trays.
0: Did you go skitching down the mountain? I don't think we're supposed to do this. And no. I'm like, no, of course we're not supposed to be doing this. But we did. So anyway, Chef Jen and her boyfriend, Patrick, who I love. Hey, we're coming over to your house. Okay. Come over. Sit in the front yard. Bottle of champagne. And all the, they're called wooks. The
1: It's wooks.
0: Wooks.
1: Yeah, like Wookiee from Star Wars.
3: Her. She's leaving us.
0: Ellie. How you doing, buddy? Ellie, the intern's here.
1: Ellie.
4: It's me. Hello?
1: Ellie has a question, actually. This is a follow-up from last week's show.
0: This is Ellie. Ellie, this is Bobby Brown.
2: Hi, Ellie. Where are you going?
4: I'm going back to Chicago.
2: That's where I'm from.
4: Are you from Chicago?
2: Wilmette.
4: Where? Oh.
2: North.
4: Oh, nice.
2: Yeah.
4: Cool. Mm-hmm. I live right in Roscoe Village.
2: Uh-huh.
4: And I'm working at a music venue called Metro, which is, like, down in Wrigleyville.
2: Uh-huh. Very cool.
4: So I'm heading back.
1: She's so cool. It's
0: she's
1: crazy.
0: So cool. This one?
1: Yeah.
0: She's so
1: this
0: cool.
1: One.
4: Stop.
0: Yeah.
4: Oak Park. Oh, yeah. Stop.
2: What'd you say?
3: Oak Park.
2: Oak Park. Ah.
0: Oak Park. Chicago in the house.
4: Wow.
0: I'm from across the lake.
2: That means
0: so, Ellie,
2: we got nice people here, right?
1: That's right.
0: Really
1: that's
0: nice.
1: Right.
0: That
4: really nice people.
2: Yeah.
1: All right, Ellie, you have a follow-up from last week's show.
4: Well, so last week I called in, and I was told that I have a secret admirer.
0: Correct.
4: Who's, quote, tall and smart?
1: Two correct. Out of two for two.
4: Who, well, tell me.
0: Well, do I need to call him?
1: Yeah.
0: Is that what we're doing?
1: We might need to.
2: Especially since you're leaving.
0: Yeah.
2: Tell him he's got to hurry
1: he's
2: up.
1: He's got 3 days.
0: Guess where he's from?
4: I don't know.
2: Chicago.
1: Yeah, correct. Chicago. I knew this
4: perfect.
1: Was going to be the answer.
4: Okay. Perfect.
0: So this is what we're doing?
1: Here we go. This is what
4: know.
1: We're doing.
4: Wait,
0: this is how
4: nervous.
0: We do it. Don't be. Just
1: this is what we do.
0: Bobby, talk her through it.
2: There is nothing to be nervous
4: okay.
2: about.
1: You're
2: nothing.
1: You're smart.
2: Nothing. If,
4: thanks,
2: if something's meant to be, it's meant to be. And
1: you're
2: if it's
1: capable.
2: Not,
0: you're straight.
2: And it could be a good laugh later.
1: It
4: thanks,
1: does.
4: Guys.
1: The bendiness of spectrums doesn't matter. But what matters is Ellie is super cool. And you're going into this job that's also super cool. So, like, girl, you got everything. The world is your oyster, as they say.
2: And sometimes it happens
1: it's all
2: at
1: right
2: once.
1: There. It's all right there.
0: Okay. Charlie, if you're listening, which you should be, pick up the phone. 728-433 is calling you. It's important.
2: And who's Charlie?
0: So Charlie,
4: tell me,
0: is a young man who's moved to Telluride.
4: I wonder how old Charlie is.
0: Well, we're about to find out.
4: You're
0: if
4: right.
0: you're single and you'd like to get hooked up, just come up here to Charlie.
3: Hold on.
0: What? Don't give us that.
1: It's a robot
0: okay, hold on.
1: Voice. It's a robot voice.
0: Okay. Okay.
1: Yeah, he didn't have a Kodo Studio plugged into. This.
0: Oh boy. Charlie?
4: He's missing out.
0: When are you leaving?
1: Here, let me see.
4: Saturday.
2: Oh, there's all
0: Saturday.
2: The time in the world.
0: You can't
1: yeah,
0: leave on a Saturday.
1: I know. Can
0: nobody
1: you know?
0: Nobody leaves on a Saturday.
1: You got to leave on a Monday when it's depressing
0: you leave on
1: anyway.
0: A Monday.
1: You know? Yeah.
4: Yeah.
1: Or in the middle of the night.
2: Oh, I think Saturdays are good to leave because then you can go home, unpack your suitcase. Get your laundry done. Put your pajamas on.
1: Yeah, I mean,
0: words
1: nice
0: of
1: too.
0: Wisdom from an incredibly successful human being.
1: That's
4: true.
1: Say.
0: Right here.
4: It's true. I appreciate that.
0: Now, here
2: so
0: I am.
2: So when you're in Chicago, you have to go into the Jones Road store.
0: Oh.
2: Makeup
4: okay.
2: store. It's in Bucktown.
4: Okay.
2: Yeah.
4: Okay. Love Bucktown.
2: Yep.
0: Okay.
4: Perfect.
0: Bucktown is cool.
4: I'm in need of some new makeup. I'm running out of my drugstore. My CVS concealer.
1: I think Bobby can help you out with that.
2: I don't even think you need concealer.
1: Yeah,
4: stop.
1: You really don't,
0: no.
1: girl.
4: Oh,
0: yeah,
4: I
0: no.
4: have a, like,
2: well,
1: no.
2: that's,
4: right
2: yeah,
4: now.
2: But
1: I mean,
2: that's not, concealer is supposed to conceal dark circles. You don't have dark circles.
0: That's the only place you're supposed to put it?
2: That's what it's for, because it's one shade lighter
1: here?
2: Than your foundation.
1: Ooh,
2: so if
1: mm-hmm.
2: you bought one to lighten dark circles, it should not work on your face, because it's light.
0: I knew I was doing it wrong. Just put
1: man.
0: It all over the place. Just cover it all up.
2: Yeah.
1: Yeah.
2: You need one that's the color of your skin to cover a blemish.
1: And Ellie has this gorgeous alabaster Norwegian
4: skin. Thanks, guys. What can I ask you? Can I ask a question?
2: Sure.
0: Anything.
4: Are you Bobby Brown as in the makeup line?
2: Yes.
1: Yes.
4: Okay. I'm okay. What?
2: Well,
4: I
2: wasn't married to Whitney Houston. I'm not that Bobby Brown.
1: Yeah. It's not her prerogative.
2: And I'm not a skier, the snowboarder.
4: I'm
2: not
4: that guy. Okay.
0: Yeah. Right?
2: But yeah, I...
4: Wow.
2: Yeah.
4: There you go. You have a wonderful brand.
2: Well, I'm not with Bobby Brown anymore.
4: Okay.
2: There's a memoir called Still Bobby. You can get the whole story if I got fired or quit. I got fired, but anyways, it's coming out in paperback on the 8th, so it'll be...
4: I'm going to read it.
0: Oh, good,
1: yeah.
0: It is.
1: Yeah.
2: Yeah, and it's really just like a story of someone that wasn't expected to achieve things and just... I never faked it till I made it. I just figured it out along the way. And it's just rules for life.
0: There's no faking because you're super real.
2: You just get it done.
0: Yeah.
1: I love that.
2: And if something doesn't work, guess what? It's not a failure. It's just a message to do something else.
0: What?
1: Bobby. Wow. Bobby, can you come every week?
0: Yeah, please. Check in, a little therapy with Bobby.
1: It's amazing.
0: You know, do you have a talk show?
2: I do not. Just on my Instagram, I go up to people and ask them if they're single.
0: Okay, this is what we did.
1: I love that.
2: I did. I do with the fire guys last night because I got trapped in an elevator with my entire family.
1: Oh, my gosh.
2: And they came, and they were really cute. And the policemen today were pretty cute.
0: Really cute.
2: You guys have really cute
1: workers. Yeah, the policemen in this town are famously hot.
2: But my favorite one single guy, what was his name? Was it Dave?
0: Pat Dupre.
2: Pat.
0: Public
2: Pat.
0: Works.
2: Now we're going to fix Pat up. So, ladies.
5: All right.
0: Pat Dupre.
2: Yeah, Pat's the
4: Pat
2: guy.
4: Pat, call into the radio.
0: Yeah. A little old for you.
2: Yeah, he's a little old for you.
0: Okay.
4: Okay, sorry. Well, just going to stick with Charlie.
0: So Charlie works at night. Charlie may be sleeping.
1: That's
4: what I normally
0: I suggested
4: do.
0: To Charlie, do you work at night?
4: I was just talking to the Kodo staff about, I used to work a 9 to 5, p.m. to a.m.
0: You and Dolly Parton.
1: Stumble out of bed in the kitchen.
4: Mm-hmm.
1: Yeah. Oh, tumble out of bed and stumble in the kitchen. Sorry.
4: Keep going. That's what I would do.
1: Yeah.
4: Except it was like 7 p.m.
1: Pour yourself a cup of ambition.
4: Yep.
1: Yep.
0: Right?
1: All of that. Right there.
0: How about one little snippet of Kate Bush? Just a little one.
4: Okay.
0: Just do it. For my birthday. No. What?
1: No, I was just trying to set Ellie up for a gag. She wants to hear Running Up That Hill.
0: We don't have to do it right this second.
4: Running Up That Hill.
1: Yeah. I like that you're going with the hand motions because you understand Kate Bush.
2: Yeah, but why are you guys not have some intern standing there with a phone to get your content?
4: Because I'm the intern.
1: Yeah, because our intern's leaving in 3 days.
2: Find a new intern.
1: We need
2: interns. Because then you could just start this on a social channel, guys.
4: Yeah.
5: It's dark in here.
4: I know.
2: Oh, wow.
1: Yeah. Sorry. It was dark.
2: That's how the world works now, you young people. Do you not know that?
4: It's true. Well,
0: casual. Casual.
4: We're setting up an intern program.
2: Uh-huh.
1: Nice.
0: Let's go live.
4: Oh,
2: here's our intern.
1: Oh, we're yep, there's our intern.
0: There you go.
1: Axeman's back in town, and he's just right back at it.
4: He's ready to go.
0: Yeah, we're going to go live on Facebook right
1: now.
0: That's what we're going to do.
1: I think we have a lot of listeners on Facebook.
0: Hi, everybody.
4: Yeah, we do.
0: I don't know how to do it, though. Wait. Allow Facebook to access...
1: Bobby,
0: you do it. It'll be way cooler if you do it.
1: One of our community radio network stations has like 3 stationary cameras in their studio to do exactly this thing. Katie and of all stations, it's Katie and Kay.
0: Can you
1: believe it?
0: Facebook go live, please.
1: And tiny. They're tiny.
0: All right. So
1: we love Carbondale. Hi, Katie and Kay. You're not listening.
0: Okay. Well, Ellie.
4: Yep.
0: Did you have another question from last week?
1: We really just wanted to know about Charlie.
4: Yeah.
1: That we just had a whole staff meeting about it.
0: There's a new film that we're going to make. It's called Searching for Charlie.
1: Okay.
0: Right? Is that a good line? Is that a good one? Hey, speaking of Film Fest.
1: What if it's Searching for Ellie? Because really, she's the main character here. Okay. And
2: we'll let Charlie find Ellie.
1: Yeah.
2: We texted him.
0: Yep.
2: Charlie, it's up to you now.
0: Yep.
4: Yeah.
0: You can sleep your life away, Charlie. Your wife away.
4: Okay.
1: Oh,
0: Ellie.
1: What are we going to do without you? Who's going to...
0: What's going to happen?
1: Who's going to tell us about Babe Rainbow?
4: Babe Rainbow, yeah.
0: Who's Babe Rainbow?
1: Some of the new songs. That's one of Ellie's roles this summer has been to help introduce new music to Kodo DJs.
0: Got it.
4: Yeah.
1: Things like Swap Meet.
4: Yep.
1: Yep.
4: And Hot Flash Heat Wave. They're that, cool. They're,
1: yeah.
0: Yeah.
1: Yeah.
0: They're like Hot DJs. Flash Heat Wave?
4: Yeah, they're like...
0: That's called your 50s.
1: Uh-huh.
4: Yeah.
1: Mm-hmm. Or mid to late 40s. You know, some...
0: Oh, yeah, hey, at all different times.
1: It's happening all over. If you
0: turned my fireplace on this week.
1: I was thinking about it. I really was, Rosie.
0: I did it.
1: It's not a turn on for me, though. It's a, am I going to stack my firewood and start bringing it in the house? But my neighbor did text me yesterday. Our neighborhood has to get on the chimney sweep list, and we all do it at the same time.
0: Are we live right now?
1: That's how you know it's going to happen.
0: Hi. We're live on the radio show.
1: Hi.
0: But I got to turn the thing
4: around. It's like a selfie. Like a selfie camera. So if you just want to like crop it up on.
0: I stayed up really late last night.
1: We can.
2: Well,
1: we
2: no
1: can.
2: Offense. You are also.
1: We can
2: in,
1: do.
2: In total
1: like
2: shadow.
1: This.
2: You have to turn. Right. Somehow. Look, she knows.
1: Yeah.
0: That's
1: good
0: light.
1: Oh,
0: there we are.
1: Yeah.
0: See? Guys.
1: There they are.
2: So next time you do this, right here is where your camera should be. You get a little one of those stands.
1: Did Axe just leave? He didn't want to be on camera. All right.
0: Got it.
1: Hey, if you go to Rosie's Facebook right now, you'll see everybody on live.
0: Yeah.
2: Hey, guys.
1: Hi.
0: Hi, everyone. Bobby Brown here.
1: The funny thing about this.
2: Why don't I just go live on my Instagram?
1: There you go. There we go. Because the funny thing about it is...
0: Goodbye, everybody. We're going to go live on...
2: on just... JustBobby.com.
1: Just Bobby.
0: You heard
1: I
0: it
1: love
0: here.
1: That.
0: Okay, bye.
1: Right.
0: So last night I tried to go home, and I did go home.
1: Okay, you made it.
0: Hi, everybody. You're here on last KOTO night. With...
1: last night, Rosie, or it wasn't last night, it was yesterday afternoon. Oh. I saw you, I was leaving work.
0: Bad luck.
1: And actually I saw...
2: Okay, wait, we're live now. Hey guys, we're live now. I'm on the radio in Telluride, Colorado. And what's the name of this show?
0: This
1: what's
0: is
1: the show Mosher about?
0: Exposure.
2: Yes.
0: Show at this time.
2: Okay.
0: If you'd like to change the name of this show,
1: mm-hmm.
0: you can give us a donation here, $3,700, and change the name.
1: Yeah.
0: Yeah.
1: Okay, that's wait. The number.
0: This is I'm Rosie Cusack, and this is Claybrook Penn.
1: Claybrook Penn.
2: Oh. And I'm Bobby.
0: And there's Bobby.
2: And we're here live. My family's probably saying, what is she doing? Okay. And this is...
4: I'm Ellie the intern.
2: Ellie the intern. And Ellie the intern. And I'm showing them how when you're doing one thing, like a radio show, you can get a little bit more out of it if you maybe just turn your camera on, go live, take footage, make something. There's just a ways to do this. So mm-hmm. if you guys have any questions, now's your chance, because I know you don't want to stay
1: this.
2: On this all the time. So, but yeah, so...
0: Jones Road. So I...
1: We're
0: I
1: getting,
0: have
1: we're getting Kodo's getting a
0: hold
1: brand
0: on,
1: consultation.
0: I have some right here.
4: Do you want me to hold the phone for you so you can Kodo, be in it?
2: Sure.
1: Kodo's here's, getting a brand here's, consultation right now yeah. from the queen herself.
0: That's right.
2: Yeah, but so, you should be over there because the light's
4: going on. I know.
1: It's
4: right.
1: true.
4: I over there.
1: It's true, Ellie.
0: I think this color's a little
4: guys,
0: too red for me.
4: Okay, I'm going to I'm going to
0: have a consult. We're going to have a okay. we're going to have
1: oh, we're going to have a color consult.
0: Listener, we are going to do a little bit of a makeover with the products I have in my bag right now, Bobby Brown. All her Jones Road stuff.
2: This is not Bobby Brown.
0: No, it's just Jones
2: Road. Jones Road. Yeah.
0: Her name is Bobby Brown.
1: Yeah.
2: Yeah.
0: Okay. So
1: our guest, Bobby Brown.
0: Okay. This is
2: the hippie stick.
0: This is the hippie stick.
1: I love these.
0: This is the little one you just throw in your little mini bag, and you just put it on. Watch. So
2: yeah,
1: just everywhere.
0: Okay. And then this is what I like to do.
4: Yeah.
1: Oh yeah. Oh yeah.
4: Whoa.
0: No.
1: Because especially for the winter time, when you get that kind of wind chapped, this type of stick.
2: This is a lip gloss, which we actually discontinued these, but we have a new formula I have to get you.
0: Okay.
2: But in a pinch.
0: Oh.
1: Yes.
2: Don't put it on your eyes because there's peppermint in it. But wait, tell me if it's blended.
0: Not yet.
2: Not yet.
0: No.
2: Not yet.
1: It's coming. It's getting there.
2: It's getting there. Rosie, am I Rosie?
0: You love it.
1: Y'all,
0: fantastic.
1: Get ready with me. Jones Road on KOTO.
0: So, okay.
2: May I in the studio, but
1: we're
2: gotta
1: losing
2: get, we got
1: our
2: this,
1: minds.
2: Yeah, this formula we discontinued because we upgraded it into I forget the name of it.
1: That's awesome.
0: So I you gave this to me, so I was like, well, I'm gonna use that. That's my go-to.
2: Okay,
0: but then I got this. Now look at how red.
1: Red for Rosie, right?
2: It's pink on
0: do
2: you.
0: I look
2: no,
0: like Baby
2: pretty.
0: Jane. Do I
2: no,
0: look
2: no,
0: like
2: no.
0: Baby Jane
2: no,
0: in the corner?
2: It's pink. Mm-hmm.
0: Is it
2: pink?
0: Is it too pink?
2: No.
0: I don't like to stand out.
2: No.
5: It looks like you were just like running.
2: So are there any questions? Is anyone?
5: Let's see. Guys, ask us questions. Let me read you the comments right now.
2: Okay. Yeah.
1: Let's get you on a mic, dear.
2: Yeah. Oh, I'm on a mic. Oh, hello. There we go.
1: Here. I can do this one for Ellie.
0: Oh, Ellie. Oh, for Ellie on a mic.
1: Ellie's on a mic as well.
0: You're listening to the Mosier Exposure Show on KOTO in Telluride, Colorado.
1: Hey, guys. Someone from Chicago saying hi. We love Chicago.
0: We love Chicago.
1: Love behind the scenes radio and glam. Hey, so what's this show about anyway?
2: Yeah, tell us about your show.
0: Who said that? Did someone really say that?
2: Yes, answer that.
0: That is hilarious. This is a talk show. It's a one-hour talk show. Yeah. Used to be two. We got cut. But
1: I've only been on it since it's one. I never knew it was 2 hours.
0: It was 2 hours at one point.
1: I want to know, was that Gray Rembert?
0: Hilarious.
1: Would Gray Rembert have commented?
0: Is Gray on there?
5: It's definitely Gray.
2: Is it Gray? Hi, Gray. We miss you here.
1: Hey, Miss Girl. We love you.
0: Yes.
2: Gray, I'm coming to LA in a couple weeks, so we'll have to go live.
1: All right.
0: Very fun. You look really good with that. It's just amazing, that touch of color on the
1: dress. That was amazing. That was such a pro tip.
0: Movie
1: the
0: stars.
1: The hippie stick I'm obsessed with.
0: The hippie stick is amazing.
4: Okay, we have another question. Can you use the foundation stick if you have wrinkles?
2: Well, first of all, lines are not called wrinkles anymore. They're called lines. And yes, it is formulated to be smooth on the skin. However old you are, however young you are, whatever you have. Yeah, it's a really good formula. But my favorite formula, the foundation stick's amazing, gives really medium coverage. My favorite foundation is called WTF. What the foundation? Everyone's like, what did she just say?
0: Yeah, wait.
2: And there's a tinted moisturizer. So there's face pencils. Gorgeous. So we have four different choices.
0: So many things. Lines are okay.
2: Lines are absolutely okay.
4: Lines are beautiful.
0: That's a good thing.
4: Are you kidding me?
2: You know what? It looks better than trying to get rid of them.
1: Lines are a privilege. Lines are a privilege.
2: Yeah. I'm working on the neck, though. I know there's got to be some lasers, or I'm just going to get a turtleneck. I'm not sure.
0: Yeah, right?
2: It's all about,
1: Let's just bring turtle. I like turtle. Let's bring it back.
0: When I was a little kid, my hair was crazy curly. And my older sister, I had a turtleneck on, a brand new turtleneck my mama gave me. And then she put curlers in my hair, brush curlers. And then they were stuck in my hair. Mom and dad were on vacation. Those curlers were in my hair for 5 days.
2: Triggered.
0: Completely triggered. Yeah. I mean, I go into a beauty shop, I start to sweat.
1: Yep.
0: No, I don't.
2: So you're not old enough. Did you have Dickies? Dickies were turtlenecks, but they stopped here. Like you wore them under things.
0: At band class we had.
2: I remember we had Dickies.
0: Because we were in the marching band and then we always had to wear a Dickie.
2: Right.
0: That was so funny.
1: For like that kind of uniform, Veronica, for like high school photos, like graduation photos, even in 1999, 2000, we had like a Dickie that you wore just for the headshot photo. For graduation.
0: Really?
1: Hi.
0: Now, Veronica Beard, the designer, she's all with the Dickie.
2: Right. She makes Dickies. Yeah.
0: She's all about it. Yeah. Oh, we've got a call.
1: I feel like the comedian Amy Sedaris makes Dickies. All right, let's take a call.
0: Maybe. Okay. Hi, you're live on KOTO.
6: Oh, wrong number, sorry.
0: Oh, no. No such thing.
2: Wait,
0: this
2: sir.
0: Is Charlie.
2: Who is this?
6: What?
2: Dude, what's your name?
6: I'm Nick.
2: Hi, Nick. Who are you calling? Because you got us instead.
0: Yes.
2: You're live on the radio.
6: I'm trying to call the station manager.
2: Do you have a problem? We can help you.
0: Yeah, we can help.
2: Is there a problem?
0: Challenge?
1: We manage.
6: Oh, no, there's no problem. I just need a recording from you guys. Ooh. So I was just trying to figure that out.
0: Well, you are asking the wrong group for that. But if you'd like to.
2: But if you're single, let us know.
0: Yeah.
1: So Nick, our station manager is out of the office right now because he's a little tied up at Film Fest. He works over at the Opera House during. Yeah, right.
0: He's really tied up.
1: He's making he's things busy. Happen over there. Yeah. He's managing things over there.
2: And do we still have people on this thing, or are they bored
5: and got off? No,
2: okay, if you're not bored, I mean,
5: people are asking questions.
2: Okay, good.
5: People
0: we're live.
5: Going.
1: Nick. All right, Nick.
0: There's no such thing as a wrong number. There's a reason.
1: There's a reason you accidentally called us.
0: Do you have a girlfriend or a partner?
2: And who has Adderall? Because there's so many things going on at once.
1: Wait, what about Adderall?
2: Just kidding. It was a joke.
0: Oh, okay. I know.
2: Wait, Nick, do you have a girlfriend?
5: That actually is the name of the show.
6: I do not.
0: Who has Adderall?
2: Because guess what? There's some really cute single girls down here. In case you want to come in person.
0: And do you have a sister?
6: I do also have a sister.
0: Okay.
1: Is she single?
6: She's in North Carolina, so I don't think that's going to help anyone.
0: We travel.
1: Well, yeah. I mean, yeah.
0: All right.
1: Love knows no bounds.
0: That's right.
2: And Nick, what do you do for a living?
6: I'm an urban planner.
2: Oh, cool. My husband went to school for that. That's very cool.
0: And he's a very successful developer.
2: Yeah.
0: Conscious.
2: Yeah.
0: Conscious
6: love
0: one.
6: That for him.
2: Yeah.
0: Yeah.
2: And he's a very successful developer.
0: Yes, he is.
2: He's good at buying like old funky things and making them look really cool.
1: Ooh.
2: Yeah.
1: I got a project for him down in Saw Pit.
0: He makes buildings look good and you make people look good.
2: We try.
1: Ooh,
2: we do. But we like things a little beat up though.
0: A little bit rough and around the edges. Well, Nick, hope we've answered all your questions. No such thing as a wrong number.
6: Appreciate you immensely. Good luck on the show.
2: Thanks for calling
0: in. Okay,
6: bye.
2: Yeah, I'll hear you back. And you were live on this, and you were live on this.
0: Uh-huh.
2: Okay.
0: Mm-hmm. So,
2: what?
0: What's that? What happened?
7: I need can you pass me those headphones so the people on the phone can
0: hear? Hi, you're live on KOTO.
7: Thank you.
0: Hold on, stand by. Hi, you're live on KOTO.
8: Rosie.
0: Yes.
8: Rosie, it's Ruth.
0: Who is this?
2: Ruth.
0: Ruth, hi, Ruth.
8: I'm driving in my car, so I can't be on Facebook. I just wanted to tell you girls, I'm loving the energy.
2: Aw.
0: We're bringing it.
2: Do you have any questions for any of us?
8: No, but I do also wanted to say a shout out to Bobby saying that wrinkles are a privilege.
2: Aw.
0: Lines.
8: Right? We need more of that.
2: We do need more of that, especially in Telluride.
0: Right.
8: Right.
0: Especially in Telluride.
1: That's right.
0: Are we still live?
2: Yeah. No, we're on live.
0: On live.
2: We're not dead. We're on live.
0: So, Ruth, are you driving into town?
8: I'm actually driving out of town after checking my mail.
1: Oh, all right.
0: Okay.
2: Where are you going?
8: Back home.
1: Okay. Did you get any good mail?
8: Say what?
0: Did you get any packages?
2: Like, are you a mail? Are you like one of those mail shoppers, like online?
1: Yeah. Or did you win anything, and it got sent to your mailbox?
0: That's so old school.
8: I got my joint supplement in the mail. If that's what you mean.
2: What pamphlet?
8: I get my joint supplement off Amazon.
0: A joint supplement.
1: That's good.
2: Oh, I thought it was different kind of joints that you can only get in Telluride.
0: Yeah,
2: I didn't know that you could mail order that.
0: Yeah, you can. If you want a joint, just call us. We'll put it in the mail.
2: Does the supplement help, though, your joints?
0: Is it Dacosaquine? What is it?
8: Yes, something of that sort,
0: Okay.
8: But I'll let you go. Well, I just wanted to say, I like the energy, and I'm enjoying it.
2: Careful driving.
0: Thank you. Be careful.
1: Thank you, Ruth.
0: Bye, Ruth.
1: So one thing that I know happens, because I've heard this from several callers, is that when they call, first they won't have they'll have their radio on, and so it's delayed just a little bit. And then second, like, everybody's like, hey, how's it going? And in the studio, and the caller just can't hear a thing. It's just like all noise. So anyway, thanks for calling us, even though y'all can't really hear us when you do.
0: Right?
1: Yeah.
0: Here, you know what we're going to do now? We're calling Agnes. We're calling Mom.
2: Excellent.
0: She's 98 years old.
1: Oh.
0: Ellie, have you met Agnes yet?
9: Yes.
0: Okay.
9: But I don't think I heard her talk about cooking for you guys.
0: Oh,
9: when
0: yes.
9: We were doing, like, the chef episode.
0: Yeah. Uh-huh, we were doing the chef episode.
9: Yeah.
0: Look at that bling on this.
2: Oh, yes. Well, this
9: fabulous.
2: Is the best thing because you could find it in your purse.
9: Mm.
2: And for you guys that don't see it because we're not filming right
1: now.
2: Not
1: a visual medium.
2: It's a long cord that is so sparkly.
0: Hi, Agnes.
2: Agnes.
10: Hello, Rosie.
0: Hi, Mama. You're live on KOTO, your favorite radio station in the world.
10: Yes, I know it is.
0: Yes, I know it is. And in the studio here, we have Claybrook, your friend Claybrook.
1: Hi, Agnes.
10: Hi, how are you doing?
1: I'm doing well. How are you?
10: I'm doing fine.
1: I love to hear
10: it. I'm doing fine, yeah.
0: And then we have Ellie, the intern, is here.
1: Hello.
10: Hello.
0: Well,
10: how are you?
9: I'm doing awesome. How are you?
10: I'm doing fine.
0: Okay. Ellie.
10: Let's see. How long ago were you on before?
9: You remember me? Wow.
2: Of course. That was last week, right?
9: It was a couple weeks ago. And yeah.
0: Yeah, 3 weeks ago.
9: Yeah,
0: I
9: like
0: think.
9: 3 weeks ago.
10: Mm-hmm. Oh, really?
9: Yeah.
10: Oh.
9: Mm-hmm. So listen, I'm looking for love in Telluride, and I have 3 days left, and we're looking for eligible bachelors. Honestly, guys, and bachelorettes, I'm going to say it live on the air.
1: Yeah.
9: Yeah.
0: You're coming out as bisexual here on the show?
9: Girl. Yeah.
0: Okay.
9: Hell yeah.
0: Here we go.
9: Nothing. Telluride, Colorado. I am a bisexual.
0: Okay.
1: Yay!
0: I hope that Charlie's
1: still
0: sleeping.
1: That should be celebrated just because you screamed it into the microphone.
2: Yeah, but you, Agnes, you might freak out Charlie.
0: Charlie,
2: or he might like it.
1: I was going to say, if Charlie's freaked out by that, he's not cool.
0: He is real cool.
1: He's okay, so there we go.
0: Charlie's real cool.
1: Charlie's down.
0: Hey, Mama, say hi to Bobby Brown.
10: Yeah.
0: Say hi to Bobby.
10: Bobby, how are you?
0: I'm good. How are you?
10: Good.
0: I've talked to you before. Business is great. We've talked on the radio. You know how crazy I am about your daughter.
10: Yes.
0: You know how crazy I am about Rosie. You know how crazy Rosie is, right?
10: Yeah. Okay. I know crazy Rosie.
0: Yes. Mm-hmm. You made her. You did. Oh, man. So, Agnes, it's time to give birth to me because tomorrow's my birthday. I just wanted to tell you that. Did you buy your mom a present? I always send my mom a present.
2: Yeah, because it's birthing day.
0: Birthing day.
2: Yeah.
0: When you were going to the hospital to give birth to moi, what happened?
10: Well, I said, you know, I have to get to the hospital, but I said I got to have something to eat first. Let's stop in at A&W.
1: Oh, yeah.
0: I like root beer today. I love root beer.
1: Now, Agnes, this was not husband, your first time, right? You
0: number six.
1: So you knew, you had some time here. You could stop.
10: Oh,
1: for the
10: meal. I had time. And then my husband said, "Are you sure?" I said, "Yes." I said, I haven't had anything to eat. So we stopped at the A&W and I hadn't. And then he delivered me to the hospital and they said, "Well, you can go home because I don't think we'll have anything happen till tomorrow."
1: Oh, man.
10: I said, okay. So he left, and about 2 hours later, I said, "I think you better call him back." And he said, so they called him, and he said, "I can't make it. I'm at a wake."
0: Right? Oh, Dad.
1: And he
0: said, Dad always liked to go
10: I'll
0: to
10: be
0: wake.
10: There when I can get there. Well, he just made it in time. Oh. So it worked out well.
0: The idea that he was at a wake certainly... At the funeral home by the house, right, with a casket with a dead person. Then he comes over to the hospital and sees me arrive.
10: Right,
0: it's a lovely day. Full circle. Full circle.
10: Yep. Full circle. Yep.
0: Well, good job, Mom.
1: Agnes, how long were you in labor then with Miss Rosie here?
10: What's that?
1: How long were you in labor with Rosie?
10: Oh, not very long.
1: Okay.
10: Not very long.
1: You was
0: Let's
1: ready,
0: go.
1: Rosie.
10: 3 hours.
1: Yeah, okay.
10: Yeah.
0: My favorite number is
1: 3 hours. That's short. That feels short to me.
10: Yeah,
2: do they do epidurals?
0: I don't know nothing about birthing no baby.
2: Hey, do they do epidurals back then? Back in the olden days?
10: Did I have who?
2: An epidural where they help you, they like
9: they put it in your spine.
2: They put in your spine and then...
0: She's a nurse.
2: Oh, you know what an epidural is.
1: Yeah.
2: Did they do the epidural when you had Rosie?
10: Absolutely no, nothing. I didn't have anything.
0: Did you ever, with any of your children, have an epidural?
10: All of them.
2: But not Rosie.
0: You had the epidural shot for everyone except me?
10: No, I didn't have any.
0: Did
10: of them.
0: Oh, any. Did not. Okay, okay, yeah.
9: All she
0: whiskey?
9: Needed was that A&W, man.
0: Yeah, a little root beer will take care of Well, so Agnes, she brings me into this world, right? And then we're on vacation. As a family, I'm going to tell a story. Now, Gray Rembert's favorite story that I have is this one. We're on vacation. We pull in the van, and all of us kids are in this turquoise van. And we pull into the whatever it was, campground. And you assess the situation, which I did. I jumped out of the van and get away from those people. And I go find a couple kids with bicycles. And they're going over jumps, brother and a sister. Go ahead, Mom. Tell them what happened that night.
10: Well, That was when you got acquainted with the... They were camping next to us, weren't they?
0: Yep. Yeah, I was riding the bike
10: with
0: the
10: parents.
0: Kids.
10: Yeah. And you got acquainted with the daughter. But we got acquainted with the parents, but I never knew their names. So the next day, they wanted... Their daughter wanted you to go on a trip with them. And they asked me if it was all right. And I said yes, but I never thought to get their name or where they were from or anything else.
0: Rosie's what, your eighth or ninth child?
11: Number six.
2: Number six.
0: Never knew I was there. And I wasn't there sometimes. They shipped me out.
10: And there's Rosie riding, going in the car, looking out the window, waving at us with a real sad look on her face. She didn't see.
0: I was like, where am I going?
10: She was never coming back again. Oh, my God, that was the dumbest thing to do ever. Yeah. Aww.
0: I could have been the original abduction.
2: You could have been.
0: No phones.
1: Yeah, you could
0: no
1: have been
0: phones.
1: On a milk carton. Yep.
10: Yeah.
0: No phones, no name. They don't have the name of the family.
1: So
0: they had a big black car.
1: How did you get back?
0: Yeah, no.
1: This is
0: the scary part right here. We're gonna meet you.
1: Because also, isn't this happening
0: in
1: perhaps,
0: Canada?
1: Yeah, in another country.
0: We're gonna meet you, right, Agnes?
1: Oh, Lord.
0: We're gonna meet you all in the Kmart parking lot around this time. Is that correct?
2: Whoa.
10: Oh, it was someplace. I can't remember where we met. No.
0: Canada have Kmart?
10: You mean to pick you up?
0: Uh-huh, to get me.
1: Tim
0: People
1: Hortons.
0: Used to get arrested.
1: Yum. They had.
0: I know.
1: They were like, let's meet you at Tim Hortons.
0: So anyway, all to say, then the turquoise van
10: all
0: broke
10: went
0: down.
10: Well.
0: All went well for you guys. Yeah. The next day or so, I don't really know the whole story because I get pieces like this.
1: Yeah, uh-huh.
0: Yeah. So anyway. Gray, that was for you, and you heard it right from Agnes. They left me with another family.
9: I'm trying to think if my family ever left me with, well, one time I left them.
1: There you go.
9: When I was about 7 years old. My mom told me I had to wear my woolies under my clothes. They were like scratchy, long underwear. Horrible.
0: Well, you're in Chicago. It's cold.
9: I was in New York at the time. Yeah, it was freezing.
0: Oh, New York.
9: It was freezing. It was the middle of winter. And I said, Mom, I'm not putting these on. And she said, well, you can get dressed by yourself. And I thought, well, I'm going to show her. I'm actually going to run away right now. Oh. Yeah, so I packed up a little knapsack, filled it with some cookies, a couple spare underwears. Knew my priorities, and I headed out into the woods.
1: Knew what you needed. Cookies and undies. That's it.
2: All right, so what happened? How long were you in the woods?
9: Honestly, I was a pretty stubborn kid. So I went out into the woods, and I started, like, building, like, putting some sticks together. Like, really, I was going to do, like, my side of the mountain style.
1: Mm-hmm,
9: like,
1: mm-hmm.
9: Just run away.
2: And how old were you?
11: Seven.
9: I was about seven. And my mom ended up coming out and coming into the forest, we had a little hug.
1: Aww.
9: I said, I would like to come home, please. I'm really cold.
0: Is that the last time you went camping?
9: No, but it was definitely the last time I went camping with just cookies and underwear.
1: Yeah.
9: There's a couple more things you need for that.
0: Cookies and underwear. If you were running away, Bobby, what would you pack?
9: Ooh, great question. And if you could only use
0: too complicated.
9: Of your makeup products? What? You have to look fashionable in the woods. Yeah. Yeah.
2: Well, if I could only bring one thing, it would be one of those really beautiful silver camper trailers.
0: Oh, uh-huh. Airstream?
2: An Airstream, you
1: like,
2: know.
1: Kind of like the one that's parked out. Yeah.
2: I would have an Airstream. I would have...
1: Gorge.
2: I would definitely need to, you know, make sure I had... plug-in, I would have some Wi-Fi, and maybe some vodka and caviar, but other
1: definitely.
2: Than that...
1: That sounds fabulous.
2: Other than that...
0: that actually sounds like a beautiful day.
2: And was there a mirror?
9: Of course.
2: Well, if there's a mirror, then I would have Miracle Balm, because you could put it on your cheeks, nose, lips,
1: there you
2: and
1: go.
2: Neck.
0: Always.
2: And then if I had one more product, I'd probably bring a sunscreen, because you want to protect yourself.
1: Always.
0: But you're in the woods.
2: I'm in the woods.
0: You're in the woods. You're
2: right,
0: in the shade.
2: So a hippie
0: in the
2: stick.
0: Airstream. Yeah, hippie stick.
2: Hippie stick.
0: Okay.
1: I like the Airstream trailer. I think I would also go for a creature comfort. I would want like the, you know, the trailer, the fancy trailer bathrooms that they have at some of the fancier weddings and events around here.
0: Festivals.
1: The ones that are heated and smell nice
0: VIP.
1: And have all the stuff. And
9: Maybe that's there's what a bidet. Yeah.
0: You're going to go on a... You're going to take the bathroom with
1: I
0: you?
1: Because I could sleep. I could crash and find a place to sleep. I'm not worried about that. But, like, give me a nice clean bathroom.
2: I had an idea for a you know, a good business. I wanted to get those beautiful bathroom things in New York City and partner with Johnny Cash. And we call them Johnny Cashes.
0: Oh.
1: It's perfect. It's so brilliant.
0: Oh, hey, Mom, are you still with us? Hey, Agnes?
10: What?
0: What you doing?
10: Yes.
0: All right, sorry, we're just going off on a tangent here. Did any of us kids run away? We already were in the... She's like, yeah. Who ran away from...
10: Yeah, came back the same day.
9: yeah.
0: Did you just let them run away?
10: I did. I helped them pack.
2: And how about this? When you were in a car with them and they were misbehaving, did you ever stop the car and say, get out?
10: No.
2: My mother did that, and no one ever got out. But she was like, okay, right here, get out or stop fighting.
9: My grandma did that with my uncle. She made him walk home.
1: We would just get the vacation arm. You know, you'd get one arm just come slapping around the back. quick, do it.
0: I got in trouble on the school bus that time when we were at the railroad tracks, and I was making that whistle noise. And the driver said, get out. I was like, well, that's not safe.
1: Yeah. Nope.
0: Right?
10: Yeah.
1: I'm just glad you could do it.
0: That was the train noise that I was making on the bus, and the driver was like, who's doing that?
1: Speaking of trains, I'm thinking of train songs, and I'm thinking of Billy Strings. Agnes, did you go to the Ionia Freak Fair last weekend?
10: No, I didn't go.
1: You didn't go?
0: But boy, they had a good
10: time.
0: You mean
10: to the concert?
1: Yeah.
10: To the concert?
1: You didn't go see the heavy metal?
10: There were 30,000 there, so I wasn't going.
0: It's like a family reunion for you.
1: That's incredible. 30,000 people?
0: 30,000.
1: Yeah. Wow.
0: Yeah. Thereabouts.
1: Oh, my goodness.
10: Well, you know, I hate to break this up and not talk anymore, but I have some company here.
0: Hold on. Who is it?
2: What's his name?
10: I got to get back to my
1: Who
10: company.
1: Is it?
0: No, wait. Who is it? Agnes, who's there? Is it the priest?
1: Ooh.
10: Yes, it is. Yeah.
0: Oh, would he like to say hello to us and give us all a blessing for birthday month?
10: Oh, just a minute.
0: Agnes, is this the one I met in your kitchen? Like, you go to Agnes's house and you want a little reprieve, you're not going to get it because the door just keeps opening. People are just coming and going. Oh. Then this priest shows up. What's his name? Is it the one that I like?
10: Yeah.
0: It is? Why are you being so coy? Does he want to talk with us?
10: No, I don't think Father wants to talk to me.
0: Would he like to give us a birthday blessing? No, guess not.
10: Oh,
0: I thought he liked me.
10: I'll ask him right here.
0: Yeah, ask him.
9: I've never been blessed before.
0: Really?
10: Oh, you're blessed. This is my daughter calling from a radio station in Colorado. She wants to know if you want to talk to them.
0: This is...
10: What do you want? For him to say.
9: To bless us.
0: Is he
9: the holy...
0: Does he have an accent?
1: He does.
10: The what?
0: Does he have an accent?
10: Yes, very much.
0: Okay, so this is the other priest. I haven't met this one. I met the other one.
10: No.
0: Okay.
10: No.
0: Okay. Seems like you got to go.
10: Okay.
0: All right. Well, bless
10: Thanks
0: you. We love you.
10: Okay.
0: Bless you.
10: Love you, Agnes.
1: Bye, Agnes.
0: Okay. Bye. Okay.
1: We just dodged a blessing live on the air. We almost got blessed.
2: We are blessed.
1: Well, we know. I mean, if we are here, we know we're blessed. But
9: so true.
1: But Ellie was going to get her first
9: blessing.
0: All right. If you're
2: I've never been officially blessed because I'm Jewish.
0: Why can't you be blessed?
2: I don't think Jews bless Jews.
0: All right. You know what we're going to do? What do you mean?
2: I don't know. No one's ever blessed me before. I sneeze.
0: We're going to dial a blessing here.
9: Well,
0: this is what we're going to do.
1: I definitely have been blessed as a Southern Gentile in the Episcopalian Church,
0: If anybody has Peter, the preacher man over at the Presbyterian Church, will you have him give us a call at 728-4333? Look how many Peters I have. Wow. I don't know his last name.
9: Is something going to change within me once I get blessed, do you think?
0: It's all you.
9: Just the love.
1: Yeah. Mm-hmm. It's all it's
9: the Lord.
1: Yeah, vibes. Exactly. It's up to you.
0: Yeah.
1: I think you've already blessed us all today, especially Kodo staff, because we had our little like goodbye staff meeting with Ellie right before this hour, and Ellie's just kind of the best, exactly. And then you're gonna bless us with the knowledge of how to make buttons.
9: It's true.
1: It's true.
9: It's a magical, holy process.
1: Yeah, we're all middle aged and incapable of operating a simple machine, but Ellie's gonna help us learn.
2: Well, I give you my good wishes for your next stage of your life.
1: That's right.
2: It's going to be awesome. And I'll be thinking about you. I actually have a Zoom with my HR person.
1: Oh, all right.
2: And I can't be late for that.
0: Yeah. Mm. You know what we're doing, though, right before you leave, though?
2: What?
0: We're calling the blessing in. We're going to call in for a blessing.
9: Oops. Okay, if the...
11: We are a contemplative, progressive, inclusive, evolving Christian community. Yeah. Values the unique quality of your spiritual journey toward a deeper, more authentic life. You can visit us at our website, christchurchjoyride.com. We are located at 434 West Columbia Avenue.
2: Is there a temple in town?
11: Our weekly Sunday service.
2: Yeah. There is a temple.
1: To my knowledge, there's not a temple, but there's a very extensive Jewish community.
2: What, yeah. Three people?
1: They would put their numbers in the hundreds.
2: Right. Okay.
1: Yeah.
2: We can call Harlan. He could bless.
0: Let's do it.
2: Well, he's on the golf course with Steven.
0: He'll pick up.
2: All right.
0: He'll pick up. Harlan will pick up. This is just one of my favorite human beings in the world. He'll. Do you want me to call?
9: Is he going to bless us?
1: I want yeah. Christ. Okay, so last week I had to call Starlink, and you have to go through an AI first, and I want Christchurch's thing to be an AI that says, I'm just looking, if you say, I want a blessing today, the AI gives you a blessing.
9: We cannot be blessed by AI.
1: Anything can happen.
0: Hold it old school right up to the microphone, Bob.
9: You're right.
1: This is how we do it, Bobby.
0: This is how we
1: old
0: do
1: school.
0: It. So,
1: hold it a little closer with the bottom there. There you go.
0: Is he a rabbi?
2: No. He's just the most Jewish.
0: Listen to that. He's a nice voice.
9: Darn it.
0: Yeah.
12: The mailbox is full.
2: Oh, man.
1: See, yeah. We're all so done with
2: the technology. He married Cody and Pyle. We had an Indian priest, and we had Harlan Waxel married my kids.
0: So good.
2: Yeah.
1: Awesome.
0: So good.
2: But anyways, I love being with you guys. Thank you so much.
0: Thank you for
2: being
0: here.
2: Thank you. It was really fun.
0: I loved it, and you look amazing.
1: That was the best tip we've ever gotten. Also, thank you for the brand consultation. We are going to take those notes.
2: Yeah, just so fun. Yeah. Just, I'll take it from Nike. Just do it.
1: That's right.
9: Yeah. It was so nice to meet you.
2: You too. Good luck in Chicago. Say hi to all my people.
9: I will. Yeah. I'll say hi to all your people.
2: All my people.
9: And I appreciate all of your advice and insight.
1: Thank you, Bobby.
2: Bye, guys. You all talk later.
0: Love you.
9: Yay.
0: We'll talk later.
1: Amazing.
0: Okay.
1: Rosie, well, you said it was a big show, and you were right.
0: Yes.
1: Yeah.
0: Yes.
1: It was a
0: big
1: show.
0: Very substantial show. Thank you, Bobby Brown, for being here.
1: It's not every day that you get an absolute icon.
9: Bobby Brown.
1: Come in and do a get ready with me.
9: Dude, honestly.
0: Get ready.
9: When I walked in here, you guys were like, this is Bobby Brown. I was like, right.
0: What did you think? We were just kidding?
9: Well, no, I just thought she was a name like Bobby Brown. Like,
1: well, also, like, you don't know that Bobby is something of a regular.
0: It's okay. You never met her before.
9: I didn't know that. Right. But I didn't want to, like, do the fangirl thing. But, like,
0: that's okay.
9: When I was in seventh grade,
1: that's
9: what, like, got me through puberty was her concealer so seriously.
0: Wow.
1: I kind of wish you'd have told her that, but she knows.
9: She knows.
1: Yeah.
9: She knows.
0: Yeah, that's so
1: man,
0: cool.
1: That was really cool. Thanks, Rosie. That was a good one to tee up for us here today. And also, your mother, Agnes, is the most iconic guest we could ever have.
0: Okay, so at the end there, where she was like,
1: she was being a bit coy, wasn't she?
0: She was. This is not normal Agnes. Now I'm like,
1: I think she likes
0: that
1: priest.
0: Are you being robbed? What's going on? So, I don't either.
1: I think Father...
0: Should we call and interrupt again?
1: I was going to say, I think she kind of likes having Father around.
0: Well, no, I think this is the other priest. The priest I met was hilarious, and we all would have had the best time with that guy. This guy seemed like he didn't want to be... Because Agnes wasn't vibing it, and she's just like, let's go, let's get this blessing over with.
9: Yeah.
0: Yeah?
9: Well, right? Also, if the house
0: she
9: call.
0: Stopped calling. Yeah, they do. They sometimes I'll wake up.
1: That's how they keep them in the fold.
0: Well, she'll be giving, you know, they give her communion sometimes. They stop by and do these blessings, and they give her the wafer. And
1: she is
0: and
1: 97. So, like,
0: dang.
1: It makes sense to me that a priest might make a house call for the communion.
0: She's 98.
1: Is she 98? I thought it was 97 this year.
0: Oh, man.
1: I don't know, Rosie, you're the daughter. I'm bad at my own parents.
0: I know, me, yeah. I am bad at ages. Never. I really am. Well...
1: But my dad's is coming up later this month. He's a
0: Virgo?
1: Libra. Nope. All of the men in my family are Libras, which is really weird.
0: Ugh. Well,
1: I know, Ellie. It's weird.
0: On the film Grey Gardens, let's go to film festival for a second.
9: Okay, I'm gonna step
1: wait,
9: out.
1: Is Grey Gardens here?
0: No, it's not. Okay. But on that,
1: that's one of my favorites.
0: Little Edie says, "All I need is a Libra man. That's all I need."
1: She would have loved the men in my family.
0: All I need.
1: All the pen men for some reason, except for one.
0: I just need to step away from the ice box and get me a Libra man.
1: My costume for the day. The perfect costume for the day. It's a scarf. And this is really a skirt, but I like to wear it as a top. That's how.
0: And then my
1: sweater.
0: That's
1: my little Edie.
0: My sweater, it's cute. Wear it as a skirt.
1: You wear it as a skirt.
0: Yeah. I don't like women in skirts. She said that as well.
1: Your accent is way better because it's closer to that Kennedy thing.
0: 55 times I've seen that.
1: Yeah. That's a few.
0: In East Hampton, they won't let you wear red shoes on a Tuesday.
1: Ellie, why are you acting like you're leaving?
0: Yeah, what are you doing?
1: What are you doing?
9: Because I realize that I'm supposed to be actively working an internship job right now.
1: Yeah. And what was the...
9: But, wait.
1: What's the
0: hey,
1: duty?
0: Listen. Somebody just texted me and asked me how old I'm going to be tomorrow. So here's the deal. There's two kinds of people.
1: Is that something you disclose?
0: No. We don't talk about ages because there's two kinds of people. Ellie, dead or alive. And I'm alive.
1: Yep. I like that.
0: That's what you got. That's what you got.
9: You're so alive.
0: I am alive.
9: You're full of life.
0: I am.
9: You're vivacious.
0: Yeah. I sleep a lot. So
9: all right.
0: I'm here to say this. I think that this film festival is set to be one of the best in all of the years I've gone, which is 33 years.
1: Yeah, that's boastful.
0: It's huge.
1: Oh, and your phone. Was that the name Charlie that I just saw?
0: Wait, Claire.
1: Oh, okay.
0: Not that Claire. Claire Polstein. Listening to Coda right now. Miss you and look for you later. Okay, love her. Claire.
9: Love you, Claire.
0: She's
9: love
0: so
9: you, Claire.
0: Cool. Claire Polstein and her husband, Jay, friends of Gray Remembers.
1: Oh.
0: And so many other people.
1: Well, we love them. Fair. And we love Gray. And I'm
0: they're
1: sad
0: big-time Hollywood people,
1: here,
0: these people.
1: This weekend.
9: Wait, so guys, I just put something together. Do you know Charlie's last name?
0: Yeah, no. Wait, yes. I do.
9: Can you disclose that to me?
0: Not on the air. Yeah.
1: Where, do we know where Charlie...
9: Wait, can you mouth it to me? Because this is important. This is part of the story.
0: Do you want... Okay, go ahead. Pressler.
9: Because.
0: Pressler. P-R-E-S-S.
9: Guys, he followed me on Instagram. He requested to follow me on Instagram.
0: Yes. Did you see
9: I didn't know who it was.
0: Let's go get your phone
9: out. So, well, here's the other part of the story, is that I went back and it's gone. He requested to follow me, and then he, unrequested to follow me.
0: Listen, let's not throw Charlie under any sort of...
1: Wait, have I met Charlie?
0: Four-wheeler.
1: Did Charlie visit one time?
9: Wait, let me see if he... Wait, let me see if I'm right.
0: Okay, so...
1: With his uncle.
0: Yes.
1: Yeah, okay. Yep. And he was standing over here.
0: Mm-hmm,
1: oh,
0: mm-hmm.
1: He's a cutie.
0: He is cute.
1: Yeah, and he loves Kodo.
0: Yes, he sure does, and he has gear. He's at the street party, he bought a lot of gear.
1: Oh, yeah. Merch. Yeah, yeah, yeah.
9: Guys, he follows me right now.
1: Yes. Charlie, good job. Good job,
9: buddy.
1: Okay,
9: I'm going to confirm and follow him.
0: Yeah,
9: back.
0: Claire. Look, here's Claire. You driving here right now?
1: I love that we've multiple love connections happening in this room right now.
9: Guys, he just accepted my request right now.
0: Yes.
9: He's,
0: did?
9: He's either listening or, extremely on Instagram right now.
1: Charlie's either chronically online or chronically listening to Coda.
0: Well,
1: we got a phone call.
0: Okay, good. Oh, thank goodness. Hi there, you're live on KOTO.
12: This is your brother, Tim.
0: Hey, Tim. What's happening?
12: I'm listening to this lovely hour of radio.
0: Okay. Well, I hope you're not driving. It's not safe.
12: I've hit a couple of vehicles, but it's fine.
9: Good. Good.
1: That's... Tim, this is Claybrook. Do you have any recollection of the time that your family left Rosie with a second family in another country?
0: Agnes just told the story. He didn't know. He's out getting high somewhere.
12: Yeah. I wanted to clear up. I think I know why Mom was talking the way she was with the priest.
0: Oh. Okay, what's going on?
12: Okay. He's from Nigeria.
1: Oh, cool.
0: She's okay.
12: And which is ain't nothing wrong with people from Nigeria.
0: No.
12: But he got the heads up that he doesn't speak English very well. And Mom got a little uncomfortable about that.
0: Okay.
12: This is the first time the Nigerian priest has come over to the house.
1: Okay.
0: Okay. Because the last priest. I thought it was the other priest that I opened the wine. He shows up, I open wine. I'm like, that's what Jesus would do, is open wine. He's like, it's 10:30. I'm like, I don't care. Let's have wine.
12: That guy, he's cool.
0: He's cool, right?
12: He's super cool. Yeah. This guy, I don't know. I have no idea, but I know the young lady who helps Mom out in the morning, she kind of gave him the heads up saying, because she works at the church or something.
0: Uh-huh.
12: And she said, I said, so what's he like? She goes, well, I don't know. I don't understand half of what he says.
1: Nah.
12: Okay.
0: Right.
12: That works out well
0: that
12: for the hour
0: sense.
12: At church.
0: Okay. Yeah. That makes sense. Well, I didn't really know what Father Fox was saying my entire youth.
1: Yeah. I mean, is it Latin? Is he speaking Latin? Yeah. Is he speaking Latin?
12: Well, ours? He was so damn angry. He was just an angry old priest.
13: I should take my sweater off.
0: Oh. go ahead. Take your sweater off. It's getting hot in here.
13: Don't look at me.
0: So, a priest.
12: Well, anyway.
0: Yeah.
12: That's why I wanted you to know that it wasn't anything, you know, too weird going on.
1: Okay. Just,
0: okay, good.
12: Yeah,
1: Agnes isn't starting up an affair with the Nigerian priest. Okay.
0: No.
12: That'd be fine. I mean, if she wants, right. She works out the language barrier, that'd be
0: or not.
12: Fine. But,
9: well, I think love can be between languages.
12: Anyway.
9: Love speaks from your heart,
12: happy early birthday to you.
0: Thank you so much. How sweet.
12: And it was a great, great show today.
0: Thank
12: super fun.
0: You. Thank you.
1: Thank you, Tim.
0: We were all over the place.
12: I'm going to go get some Bobby Brown makeup. Get
0: Jones Road. Put it on your cheeks.
12: Okay.
1: Get that Jones Road,
12: yep.
1: Tim.
0: Love you, Tim.
12: Yep.
0: Bye. Oh, wait a minute, Tim. Tim.
12: Yeah.
0: Wait.
12: Yeah.
0: This is Father Tim also. We've been looking for someone to give us a blessing.
1: Oh.
0: Father Tim, could you give us a blessing?
12: Yeah, he's sitting right next to me.
0: Okay.
12: Hey, Father Tim, you gave a blessing. All right, this is Father Tim. Who needs the blessing?
9: I do. Ellie. Ellie the intern.
12: Here you go. Intern, here's your blessing. The day you were born. You're blessed, and everyone that you've ever met has been blessed because of you.
0: Aww.
9: Thank you.
1: I love that.
9: That was beautiful.
0: Thank you, Father Tim. That's her very first blessing she says she's ever had.
9: Yeah, that's the first blessing I ever got, and it was the best one I could ever imagine.
12: Well, there you go. You take it, stick it in your pocket, and keep it.
0: Yeah, I love it.
1: Thank you, Tim.
9: Thank you.
0: All right.
12: Bye-bye.
1: All right.
0: Love you. Ciao, ciao.
1: That about does it for us. We've got 10 seconds. Ellie, what a show.
9: Guys, honestly.
0: Thanks for being here, bud.
9: Thank you for having me. I realize I kind of bulldozed my way into here.
0: Ellie, I want to say, keep in touch with us.
9: Of course.
0: You're going back to Chicago. We adore you. You're going to have big things in your life.
9: Thank you.
14: From NPR News in Washington.
9: Love
14: I'm
9: you.
14: Lakshmi.
1: You're listening to KOTO Telluride, KOOK Ridgeway.
14: And Iran's militaries are trading fire, but Iranian civilians may have also come under attack. Iranian state media report a wedding party was hit in a U.S. strike that killed at least 5 people and injured scores more. U.S. Central Command says it does not target civilians, but is aware of the reports. NPR's Hadil Alshalchi is monitoring diplomatic efforts to end the more than 6-month-old war.
15: Iranian President Masoud Pezeshkian said Iran would go back to a ceasefire it reached with the U.S. in June if President Trump is willing to do so also. He said that Iran would, quote, immediately reciprocate if the U.S. commits to the promises it made in a memorandum of understanding.
14: That's NPR's Hadil Alshalchi reporting. It has been a week since a powerful flood devastated riverside communities in Nepal and Tibet, and rescuers are still trying to locate Hundreds of people reported missing from around a dozen hydropower plants. That includes some 500 believed to be trapped inside. More from NPR's Dia Hadid.
13: Nepal's military is leading rescue effort, and on X they shared a video of khaki-clad men pulling themselves through on ropes in a narrow, dark, dripping tunnel. And just finding that tunnel is an achievement. Arnold Dix, a tunneling expert, describes the flood.
16: Like a bomb's gone off. We've got multiple power stations all blown up. In each of them, we've potentially got people trapped.
13: And he says it's a challenge to find the power stations because they were covered up by mud, debris and boulders. They're trying to locate the tunnels of the plants because that will lead them into the turbines. A government spokesman said two tunnel rescue teams from India and another from China had arrived to assist Nepali workers. The spokesman said crews had not yet made any rescues. Dia Hadid, NPR News.

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Hey, good afternoon, friends and radio neighbors. 78 degrees on a fine Wednesday out there, and it's time for your community calendar for the second day of September. Birthdays today: Keanu Reeves, Jimmy Connors, Mark Harmon, Eric Dickerson, Brucey Holler, Caleb Marcus, Dave Donnell, Ed Miller, Grace Ingbring, Kay Simrod, Ken Bailey, Rita Sacker, Salma Hayek, Terry Bradshaw, and Owen Josephine Chalnette. 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Binoculars will be provided. 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And Beyond the Groove Productions and Telluride Mountain Village Owners Association present Music on the Green featuring Daniel Rodriguez on Friday, September 4th from 5 to 7. 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

sunny with a high up to 70. And then tomorrow night, mostly clear with a low of 47. Friday, 30% chance of showers and a high of 69 and a low Friday night at 47. And then on Saturday, looks like a 40% chance of showers, high of 70, low of 49. Sunday showers likely, possibly a thunderstorm afternoon. Partly sunny with a high of 71 on Sunday. Sunday night, a chance of showers, mostly cloudy with a low around 50. And then for Labor Day, showers and thunderstorms, mostly cloudy with high of 68. Continuous showers likely that night down to 49. You can see the moisture continuing. So with that, I'm just about to roll into the music. You're flying with a fish bag until 3 p.m. Up at 3, it's Radio Mayday with DJ Heyday. And then at 5, all things considered. Tune in at 6 for the Cutto Community Radio News. 6:20 is Real Discovery this week. 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And at 9:30, the Heavy Metal Happy Hour. 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And tomorrow at 9, it's Radioactive here on your station. It's KOTO. Non-commercial, non-written, beautiful radio coming out to you. We are in fundraising mode. We're approaching the end. We're getting really close, so love to hear from you. Any amount is appreciated at 970-728-4333. Taking requests as well, even if you've already donated. Let me kick this hour off some Tim O'Brien. Have a great afternoon out there, KOTO.

That's brand new music from The Revivalists. Off their album, Get It Honest. While we're in the new music vein, this is the latest from Collective Soul. Eye on you, KOTO.

It's the Man in Black with Rusty Cage, Soundgarden Classic. Hey, we just got a call in from Amy, who's desperately trying to catch a ride from town out to the airport. If you could help her out, Amy's at 512-487-4171 and could really use a hand. That's another community service brought to you by KOTA. We're in the middle of our fundraising up here, and it's slowing down a little. A lot of people have already contributed, but love to hear from you. If you could be so generous, 970-728-4333 is the number. Seems like a good time for some Stones.

So this goes out to what's her name? Wherever the hell she is.

live, Tom Petty and Stevie Nicks there to round out the hour. It's a few minutes after 2. Going to get to your action line now, starting with the job line. San Miguel County is hiring a planning director to help shape the future of land use and community planning while serving one of Colorado's most remarkable regions. This position offers competitive compensation along with one of the most comprehensive benefits packages in the region. And to learn more, you can go to bit.ly/smcplanningdirector. COTA's looking for high school freshmen, sophomores, and juniors interested in becoming DJs. You can email ben@cota.org. That's an old one, the extras. So we're on to lost and found. Lockbox on my car fell open on my travel between Tarrytown Park and the Bivvy down valley. Missing a bunch of camping gear, most likely along the highway on Wednesday night. Call 728-2437. Lost clear quartz crystal necklace. It was lost at the Hope Lake Campground or Lizard Head Rest Area. And that's Chuck at 719-239-0594. Lost a small black wallet somewhere between Chop House and Pine Street. It belongs to Captain Jim, James Lou. Got credit cards and cash. He said keep the cash, but please return if you find it to 970-728-6063. And lost a diamond tennis bracelet on Friday at the Music on the Green. Katie Threadgill at 214-766-2642. Lost some clear prescription glasses in on the Bridevale Trail somewhere. Belonged to Kathy Williams at 303-269-1703. And finally, a debit card was lost. Belongs to Catherine Pippin, P-I-P-P-I-N. And Catherine's at 715-379-3680. If you find her debit card. Continuing on, a brown trifold wallet was lost. Belongs to Nick at 786-972-5166. Another lost wallet in the town park or Main Street. 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That's it for your lost and found. Housing line appears to be empty. So at 9 minutes after 2 and 72 degrees out there, I got about one more hour to go. We are fundraising up here. If you're listening, love to hear from you. 728-4333. Hoping to wrap things up by Friday. Or just call with a request if you've already donated. That's all right, too. And thanks for supporting community radio here in Telluride. KOTM.

0: That's some classic Bad Company going back a few years and bringing us up to 3 minutes before the hour three on a beautiful, kind of cool, overcast Wednesday. And you're very much in luck because DJ Heyday is in the house. How's it going today?
1: Good. It's good to be back.
0: Cool. Yeah.
1: Yeah.
0: Where have you been?
1: I've been out in Utah.
0: Oh, nice.
1: Working in the desert on a farm.
0: Oh, excellent.
1: Well,
0: welcome back.
1: You didn't expect that answer.
0: No, not at all. But welcome back to radio.
1: Thank you. Am I allowed to spoil what you're going to end with? Because I really love that music artist a lot.
0: Oh, sure, yeah. You bet.
1: Little Chris Stapleton.
0: Yeah, I'm going to close out with this kind of rare nugget from before he was famous.
1: Is he famous?
0: Yeah, I'd say he's pretty famous now. But he does this version of, it's a song called Barely Alive, and I don't know how any human vocal cords can do that, but you'll see what I mean. But, yeah, you have any plans for today, or just riffing?
1: Stuff that I've loved listening to this summer, I think.
0: All right.
1: You know?
0: Best of the summer.
1: Best of the summer.
0: Love it. Okay, well, that's DJ Heyday, Radio Mayday, coming
1: up. Happy to be here.
0: Coming at you in just a minute. Thanks for supporting public radio. 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And in case you didn't know, it's KOT at 91.7, 89.3, 105.3, 100.3, and KOOK down at Ridgeway at 90.3. 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Hope you have an awesome time. Enjoy it.
1: Thanks.
0: All right. We'll leave you with a little Stapleton. This goes back a few years. Check it out.
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I mean, come on. Chris Stapleton's ridiculous. I had the opportunity to see him last summer with Sophie. Sophie, I don't know what your DJ name is. I should. We saw him up in Denver, and it was like, what was happening in Denver that night? And the stadium was packed for Chris Stapleton. He was incredible. So thanks, Todd, for closing out the show with that one. This is DJ Heyday with Radio Mayday. I have been gone for a while, and it is so good to be back here in the studio at Kodo. And yeah, I think I'm just going to get started with the music, but yeah, this is, you know, Todd and I were just discussing, but these are some songs I've listened to a lot this summer, and this new Alt-J song is a favorite. I like Alt-J, and the lead singer, Jay Jerome, he has a solo album. I think this is the top song off that, but anyways, here we go. Let's get it started. I'll talk to you in a little bit.

That was a little bit of Alright, Alright by Ghost Woman. Started out my show a little hard. I just realized that. Before that was Mr. Alligator by J.J. Jerome, or Alt-J. Veni Vidi Vici by The Black Lips. This is DJ Heyday with Radio Mayday. I'm making a shout out. God, I have two people I love listening from Boulder, Utah, Ace and Birdie. I hope you're enjoying the music. I'll probably chill out a little bit at this point. But this next song is coming in from Jim James. New album just came out. Shout out to Courtney for pointing it out to me. And obviously Dom Day for being a Jim James fan. So this song is called Come Again. It's on the new album called Wowed Out. Before that, or after that, is a little Sorcha Wilson, Karen O. Yeah, the Kinks. We got a lot coming on. So sit tight. The music's going. We will go. We'll do the community calendar at 4 o'clock. And yeah, shout out to Boulder, Utah.

Yeah, that song was called Nosedive from Main Woman Chainsaw. What a band name. That song goes out to Amy Pelkey, my good friend from college, listening in from Los Angeles. Yeah, that song does have kind of a nostalgic sound to music we love to listen to. Before that was Yo My Saint by Karen O and Michael Kwananuka. Sorry, Michael. Before that was Map of Manhattan by Sorcho Richardson. And of course, Come Again by none other than Jim James. Yeah, Courtney, you're right. It has a triumphant sound. I do love that song. I'm actually going to play another Jim James later in the set. Blues and Brews, if you're listening, we would love to have him come back to Telluride and play on Town Park stage. You are listening to KOTO here in Telluride and KOOK Ridgeway. This is DJ Heyday with Radio Mayday. It's about 3:35 here at the Purple House on Pine. I'll come back with the community calendar, 4 o'clock. It is fundraising time here at KOTO. If you call in, you are supporting us and everything that we do here. I'll talk a little bit more about that later, but we would love your call and support, for what we do. Next song coming up is The Kinks. The song is called Lola, a little Future Islands, a little Ginge. Yeah, we'll keep it going. Thanks for being here.

That song was called May by Tiflis Transit. Tiflis Transit. Sorry about that. Before that was Ging with We're Here, My Dear. Future Islands with Cotton Flower, their newer album. And, of course, The Kinks with Lola. I got a lot of love for that song. Maybe I need to play more music from that era. Shout out to JFA listening wherever you are. I'm not sure where you are listening from, but and also a shout out to all the crews that are setting up these theaters for Telluride Film Festival this weekend. I know you're hard at work. Clay, thanks for listening from the trenches out at Telluride Film Festival. We have 9 minutes until the community calendar. This is DJ Heyday with Radio Mayday. I don't think I need to explain that title for the show. Radio Mayday is what you're listening to. It's kind of, you know, like a road trip playlist, which was the original name for the show, but it's Radio Mayday instead now. This next song is called Nowhere to Be. It's a little bit of a Bruce Springsteen sound to it, to me, which makes it kind of fun and light, and then probably some Abby Sage. There are probably two songs before we do community calendar. Thanks for being here. You're listening to Coda Radio.

Okay. Well, that was some Abby Sage with Backwards Directions and Nowhere to Be by H. Burns. We're a little bit early, but I think I'm going to start with this important community calendar. At first, I thought it was 4 pages long, but it's really only 2. I'll read these important announcements first, and then I'll do community calendar. Overpass Road will be closed on weekdays, August 24th to September 7th from 8 a.m. to 5 p.m. According to San Miguel County Sheriff, the closure is to ensure public safety during removal and construction work at the abandoned New Dominion Mine. The road will remain open 5 p.m. to 8 a.m. Monday through Friday and on weekends. It's important to know. And then CDOT will begin ditch and shoulder cleaning on Highway 145 between Placerville and Telluride on Monday, August 31st. It will go from 8:31 to 9:33 is tomorrow. So until tomorrow, 9 a.m. to 3 p.m., expect full stops and 15 to 20 minute delays. I did sit in this traffic yesterday, so it does exist. And now, 4 o'clock hour, I will read community calendar for today, Wednesday, September 2nd. Birthdays include Keanu Reeves, Jimmy Connors, Mark Harmon, Eric Dickerson, Brucey Haller, Caleb Marcus, Dave Donnell, Ed Miller, Grace Inbring, hi Grace, Kay Semrod, Ken Bailey, Rita Sakar, Salma Hayek, Terry Bradshaw, and Owen Josephine Chaunette. Happy birthday, Owen. 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I will answer the phone if you call me back. 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Patagonia Telluride will offer a bird talk with local birder Katie Trieste. Katie, I hope you're listening. At the Telluride Patagonia store tomorrow, Thursday, September 3rd, from 5 to 6 p.m. Katie will be offering a bird walk on Friday, September 4th, from 8 to 10 a.m. Please meet at Patagonia Telluride store for the walk, limited to 12 participants. 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Binoculars will be provided. I'm telling you, you don't want to miss a Katie Trieste bird talk tour. Kirk Drogsvold plays live music at the Telluride Farmers Market this Friday, September 4th, from 11 a.m. to 3 p.m. Music at the Telluride Farmers Market is presented by Augment Music Project. Kirk is awesome. I hope to see you there. Beyond the Groove Productions and the Telluride Mountain Village Owners Association, otherwise known as TMVOA, present Music on the Green featuring Daniel Rodriguez on Friday, September 4th, from 5 to 7 p.m. in Mountain Village's Reflection Plaza. 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
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And for now, the weather. 1 second. It's 62 degrees here at the Purple House on Pine. Highs of 67, lows of 47. We're getting into the end of summer, at the beginning of fall. It's kind of saying we might get rain this evening. It's kind of saying we're going to get rain this whole weekend. Perfect time for film fests, watching movies inside. Upper 60s, low 70s, all the way through really Tuesday, Wednesday, and kind of calling for thunder showers every day. So buckle up. Actually, all the way through the 11th, I'm seeing rain, thunder and lightning. A little chilly in the evenings, mid 40s. Yep, that's what we got coming ahead here in Telluride. And last but not least, you are listening In Tune with listener-sponsored KOTO and KOOK, non-commercial, non-underwritten community radio stations brought to you by the generous support of its listeners. KOTO is licensed by the Federal Communications Commission to operate on channel 219, 91.7 megahertz from Telluride, Colorado, and on channel 288, 105.3 megahertz from Translate, 105.3 megahertz translator from Kurtz from Translator. I'm so sorry about that. K287CC Placerville, channel 207, 89.3 megahertz from Translator K207AS Telluride, channel 207, 89.3 megahertz from Translator

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Thank you for listening. Whew. You know, it's a little bit of pressure reading on the air. You just never know. This is DJ Heyday with Radio Mayday. I'm going to get back to the music. This is Hamilton Lighthouser with The Morning Stars.

That was, I don't know if it's allowed, but two songs by Natalie Bergman in a row. She's got kind of a California sound, and I love it. The first song was Gunslinger, and the second one is I'm Gonna Fly Home. Before that was Pray to Me by Diane. Hungry Ghost by Hooray for the Riff Raff. Always a favorite. Axel, I hope you're listening. And then The Morning Stars by Hamilton Lighthouser of Rostam, and he's in another band. I can't think of what they're called right now. Vampire Weekend. He's the lead singer for Vampire Weekend. Got about a half hour left here. Here's a little New Order. And then I'm going to get a little dancey in tribute to Telluride's friend Ian McMullen, heading to town for the films this weekend. We'll play a song called I Like It Like That, and then Champagne Coast by Blood Orange.

I was going to roll into the next song. That was some Karma Police by Radiohead. I was just talking to somebody how they don't play that song live anymore. It's unfortunate. It's such a good one. Before that was State of the Art, A-E-I-O-U by Jim James. Shout out to Dom Day. Champagne Coast by Blood Orange. I like that. I can't say that band name on the radio. And Your Silent Face by New Order. We're going to play this next song, Tropics by SHIT Kid. I didn't say the word. Some Timber, Sharon Van Etten. Yeah, we might have a special guest in here if she can make it by 5. Come tell me about her road trip to California. Anyways, here we go with the music. You are here on KOTO and KOOK. This is DJ Heyday with Radio Mayday. And we got about 14 minutes left. Thanks for being here.

Hey everyone, thanks for being here today. It has been fun to be back in the studio. This is DJ Heyday with Radio Mayday. That was 17 with Sharon Van Eaton. Little Timber with Velvet Gloves and Spits. Tropics by SHIT Kid. And I'll leave you with a new Hermanos Gutierrez. I love this band. My dear friend Caitlin is here in the studio, and I think this song might bring back driving through the desert vibes, coming from the ocean straight to the mountains. So enjoy it, and then you'll be in for some NPR.

Good evening, Coda listeners. You are tuned in to KOTO Telluride and KOOK Ridgeway. It's coming up on 6 p.m. In one moment, we have the KOTO Community Radio News. After the news, it's Real Discovery. 6:30, This American Life. 7:30, we have Turn Your Radio Up with DJ Dev. We are looking for a 9:30 DJ. If you want that to be you, reach out to Ben. And starting off tomorrow morning at 6 a.m., it's Triple E. Thanks for tuning in. We'll be back in one moment with the news.

0: This is the KOTO Community Radio News for Wednesday, September 2nd. I'm Julia Caulfield. In today's headlines, Telluride looks for outside assessment on rental housing policies. Exploring the living history, stolen pasts, and future of American archaeology. UNBOCES supports students in educational journey and a mountain weather forecast. But first, the National Federation of Community Broadcasters has confirmed that KOTO is one of only a handful of non-commercial, non-underwritten public radio stations left in the nation. Show your support for this unique institution by going to KOTO.org to donate. And thank you. The town of Telluride is looking for an outside perspective when it comes to its rental housing policies. This week, Town Council provided feedback on a request for proposals for consultants to review and evaluate the current Telluride rental housing policies. The review comes after community feedback that the policies are not fitting well for residents. The RFP states aims, including evaluating the purpose and goals of the policies and questioning if the policies reflect the goals, simplifying and streamlining the policies to support staff and tenants, improve consistency, and evaluating whether the area median income, or AMI, is the most appropriate way to establish rental tiers. Town Council hopes to get feedback on the policies in order to begin updates in 2027. When looking at the RFP, Councilmember Dan Enright wants the document to have a more general scope.
1: What I want to ask with this RFP is, how do we create a system that best supports our tenants? And removing any